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1: And a good afternoon. A disabled vehicle on southbound 5 in Renton at 30th is causing some huge backups. The right lane is blocked, but the slowdown start before 520, before you can get into downtown Bellevue. A 40-minute plus delay to get through all of that. Southbound 5 is heavy getting into downtown Seattle from 130th to Denny. That'll take you about an hour. An accident in Bremerton. It's been there a while. Southbound Highway 3 in Windy Point. That's south of 304. Charleston Boulevard. It is heavy from Chico Way, a 35-minute delay. It's also affecting 304 back to 1st. That's over a 20-minute delay approaching Highway 3. And in Graham, Highway 161 closed both directions between Eustis Hunt Road and 224th this afternoon. 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
3: Father, let your kingdom come. 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
2: The Bible reminds us, the Lord is near to all who call on him. 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
5: Isn't that cool?
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6: Hello there. My name is Isaiah Bailey, and I have the privilege of playing the Phantom on the Phantom of the Opera National Tour. And I would love if you would pray with me. Our Father, who art in heaven, hallowed be thy name. Thy kingdom come, thy will be done on earth as it is in heaven. Give us this day our daily bread, and forgive us our debts as we forgive those who trespass against us. Lead us not into temptation, and deliver us from evil. For thine is the kingdom and the power and the glory forever and ever. Amen.
4: And the glory are yours. Forever.

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1: 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It's Ann Wilson. I've gone

0: 'Tis the season to be engaged. 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
1: Did you hear that? 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

0: My name is Taylor Mills. It's Spirit 105.3. I was setting my alarm late last night, and I thought, you know what? I have 100% confidence that this thing is going to wake me up in the morning. Like, I have no doubt. And I'm laying in that bed last night, and I started to think about that, and I have no doubt that my blankets are going to keep me warm. My bed is going to stay up. I'm not going to fall on the ground. I believe the alarm is going to go off. I believe the chair I sit in at work is going to hold me up. I believe the person that I love, when I call them, they're going to answer a text message or a phone call. And I started to think about how I exercise my faith every day without even thinking about it. But maybe the question isn't whether you have faith. Maybe the question is, where are you placing your faith? If I can set an alarm on my phone and have faith and know without a doubt that thing's going to go off and wake me up, why is it so hard when I'm going through something hard to put my faith in God, the one who created me and you, the one who tells the sun to set and the rain to fall and the trees to worship? You know, why is that so hard? Well, because God created us. He knows emotions would get in the way. But the next time you're going through something, think about when you set an alarm on whatever device you do and you're 100% sure it's going to wake you up. Maybe it's time to place that faith in God, who's already carried you through so many things you never thought you would survive and things that you never see that he gets you through. You just got to believe.
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2: And good afternoon in Graham. Both directions of 161 near Eustace Hunt Road are closed for a crash. They expect it to be an extended closure, so use alternate routes. Northbound 405, just north of Richmond Road, there is a collision blocking in the right lane. It's slowing off and on from just north of 522. Takes about an extra 15 minutes to get through there. South 405, a disabled around 30th, has it slowing from 520 off and on all the way down, about 40 extra minutes. Northbound 5, about 15 extra. Michigan into downtown, but southbound 5, about an hour from 130th down to Denny. In Bremerton, that accident at Windy Point on Highway 3 southbound has been cleared, but it's still a 40-minute delay from Chico Way. 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

so hard to understand God's ways, and that's why in the Bible he says, "My ways are not your ways. You could never comprehend what I'm doing." Hang on to that hope. If you have God, you have hope always. Jimmy McDonald and Desperate, Spirit 105.3.

The walk across that stage started with a crawl across a living room carpet. It turned into standing, a few nervous first steps, holding onto a couch cushion to help keep balance, and voila, here we are. Basically, a baby that just learned how to take their first steps is getting a diploma. Okay, so there's a few more details that we're missing, but that's pretty much what it feels like. And now, on to greatness.

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0: talking to one of my best friends this morning. I know, I have a lot of best friends, and I'm so blessed because of it. Seriously, I'm Taylor, Spirit 105.3. She's only been married a couple of years, and after listening to her talk, I thought one of the biggest lies we believe about marriage is that if it's hard, something must be wrong. But think about meaningful relationships in your life. They're hard sometimes. Two imperfect people trying to build one life together and make it all work. Gosh, it can be overwhelming. Of course, there's going to be misunderstandings and hurt feelings and seasons where it takes extra grace. The Bible doesn't say love is easy. In 1 Corinthians 13, it says love is patient. Love is kind. It keeps no record of wrongs. My boyfriend was telling me the other day that I keep a journal, and when he does anything wrong, I write the date and the time down. And I started to think about that, and I was like, you know what? He's a little bit right. If your marriage feels hard today, don't automatically assume it's broken or over or you can't repair it, please. Sometimes it just means you're two people learning how to love each other well, and that's hard work. But it's work worth digging into and fighting for and mending. But I'm telling you, the only way you can get through that is get down on your knees together and pray. God delights in the impossible situations in our lives. Hi, this is Taylor in Spirit 105.3.
1: Oh my goodness.
0: Who is this?
1: This is Pam.
0: Pam, my friend, where are you calling from?
1: I am at work. We always listen at work.
2: It's the Spirit Secret Sound.
0: Have you been listening to all the clues?
1: We have.
0: And what do you think? Are you like, Taylor, I'm pretty sure that we've got it.
1: Well, I don't know. The clues seem to lead one way, but it's not something I ever would have guessed without those clues.
0: Okay. I'm so excited for you. That piggy bank from Elite Roofing, it is stuffed packed. We have $9,135 in that piggy bank from Elite Roofing, plus $500 to share with a friend. So I know you've been listening to the clues. I know you've been thinking about what it would be like if you won it. What would you do with the money, Pam?
1: Oh, my goodness. Well, we have a dead car right now, so we would need to get a cheap little something to get around in. We have some home repairs that need done, and we have some bills that could be paid.
0: Let's do this, Pam. Here we go. What do you think it is?
1: Well, the clues seem to point to, is it a butterfly or butterflies?
0: $135.
1: That is absolutely crazy. Thank you so much.
0: Pam, you're going to get a car. God has literally just provided. This is incredible.
1: It is incredible. I can't even believe it.
3: Right, Taylor, I think Pam's work for the day is done.
1: Yeah, I might not be the most productive employee for the rest of the afternoon.
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13: You know, I deliver overnight for Amazon, and I just ran up and downstairs all for the last couple hours. I'm sweaty, I'm gross, I'm tired, I'm headed home. I was just on the line with my rental company. Our rent is going through the roof. My husband and I are both looking for jobs. As soon as I hung up, I heard Worship Through It on the radio, and then you said, your breakthrough's coming through, I know it. And I was in prayer for that at that very moment. So thank you so much.

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Hi, this is Champ. I actually grew up listening to Spirit 105.3. My mom and I would jam out in the car. Yeah, it's just always been a part of my everyday. Fantastic way to start the day every morning as I'm driving into work. And just thank you. Thanks for being there. 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
3: And good evening. Still struggling. Northbound 405 in the Canyon Park area, north of Richmond Road. An accident on the right side of the road. About a 20-minute delay from basically 124th and Total Lake on up. Southbound 405, it's heavy through downtown Bellevue, approaching 520 to Coal Creek Parkway. That takes you an extra 30 minutes or so. Southbound 5, about an hour from 130th past Denny into downtown. Westbound 520, that's sluggish across the floating bridge, as is westbound 90 from North Mercer Way across the bridge to I-5. An extra 15 minutes to get you into downtown Seattle on both bridges today. And that accident we had in Bremerton, Highway 3, southbound at Windy Point, it's been cleared for a while, but still about a 35-minute off-and-on delay from Chico Way. 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
4: Hey, what's up? 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And with Father's Day coming up, I have some encouragement for dads.
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1: So Father's Day, when they started it, it was not a cynical ploy to sell more greeting cards. They didn't have Father's Day cards at the time for years after that. It was genuinely, hey, let's honor fathers, which is a great idea. And I just wanted to mention this. If you are listening and you are a dad, especially if you're in the throes of high-intensity dadhood, much respect for you for faithfully serving your family and the vulnerable people around you. Much respect for moms for Mother's Day when we talk about serving faithfully. But the same thing with you. It's just, there's not much better than that.
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2: Who is this?
3: This is Pam.
2: Pam, my friend, where are you calling from?
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3: We have.
2: And what do you think?
3: Well, the clues seem to lead one way, but it's not something I ever would have guessed without those clues.
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3: 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Well, we have a dead car right now, so we would need to get a cheap little something to get around in. We have some home repairs that need done, and we have some bills that could be paid.
2: 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Here we go. What do you think it is?
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2: What is going through your mind? $9,135.
3: That is absolutely crazy. Thank you so much.
2: Pam, you're going to get a car. God has literally just provided. This is incredible.
3: This is incredible. I can't even believe it.
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3: Yeah, I might not be the most productive employee for the rest of the afternoon.
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1: Hey, what's up? My name is Brant. Producer Sherry is here with me.
0: Okay, so the high intensity of the throes of fatherhood.
1: Yeah.
0: Like, what does that look like? What does that feel like? New dad.
1: Oh, what a great question.
0: You got toddlers. Is it teenager? Like, what is it?
1: It's both of that. I guess I was exempting myself from it because I'm an empty nester now.
0: Yeah. And
1: I just have so much respect for going through faithfully through the day and being in the day, not just going, I got other stuff to do. Kids, please get out of the way. I'm doing it. Like, but to be focused, there's an intensity to that. Mm. And I just want to express as another man, if you're a father and you're in that right now, it can be little kids.
0: Mm-hmm.
1: That's one of the hardest times of life, I think, on a marriage too.
0: Mm-hmm.
1: But teenagers, yeah, like the faithfulness.
0: I talked in the day. I love that.
1: Yes. So being present, not giving up. I talked to a guy the other day. His kid's 12. Very frustrating right now. I'm like, dude, just way to be faithful. This is a long haul. Long. I was like, yeah, but I hear you. Story's got a long way. He's going to look back and go, man, my dad never gave up.

I'm Laura from Lacey, and I love listening to Spirit 105.3. It just is a space for my soul to be connected to the Maker when I need it, and which is all the time. But in this crazy busy world, mom of three, working full time, it just gives me a little bit of space to stay anchored and rooted.

0: It's Brant and Sherry, where positivity is enforced and fun isn't faked.
1: Is AI the conclusion of Satan's promise to Eve?
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3: Can we lighten it up a little bit? I like having fun.
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1: Sometimes we like to just sit on the old front porch, have some lemonade, reminisce about the days of yore.
0: Mm-hmm.
1: Do you remember when, Sherry, do you remember when we had dollar stores?
0: We still have dollar stores.
1: No, I mean, like, they charged a dollar for stuff. Everything was a dollar. Remember that?
0: Yeah. I mean, do they not anymore? The dollar store doesn't charge a dollar?
1: Uh-uh.
0: What are they charging?
1: $1.75 or
0: really?
1: $5 or $4, yeah.
0: They still call themselves the dollar store.
1: Yeah, I know. Huh. Well, maybe one still does
0: okay.
1: Somewhere. I don't know.
0: What a whimsical time.
1: Yeah, it's not very nostalgic if they're still doing it, I guess. Do you remember yesterday when they were still doing this? But I don't think they're doing it.
2: Hi, this is Taylor in Spirit 105.3.
3: Oh, my goodness.
2: Who is this?
3: This is Pam.
2: Pam, my friend, where are you calling from?
3: It's Harper. I am at work. We always listen at work.
4: It's the Spirit Secret Sound.
2: Have you been listening to all the clues?
3: We have.
2: And what do you think?
3: Well, the clues seem to lead one way, but it's not something I ever would have guessed without those clues.
2: Okay, I'm so excited for you. That piggy bank from Elite Roofing, it is stuffed packed. 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What would you do with the money, Pam?
3: Oh, my goodness. Well, we have a dead car right now, so we would need to get a cheap little something to get around in. We have some home repairs that need done, and we have some bills that could be paid.
2: Let's do this, Pam. Here we go. What do you think it is?
3: Well, the clues seem to point to, is it a butterfly or butterflies?
2: What is going through your mind? $9,135.
3: That is absolutely crazy. Thank you so much.
2: Pam, you're going to get a car. God has literally just provided. This is incredible.
3: This is incredible. I can't even believe it.
5: I don't know, Taylor. I think Pam's work for the day is done.
3: Yeah, I might not be the most productive employee for the rest of the afternoon.
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1: Hey, this is Chris with Stars Go Dim. 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
4: 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It's 855-90-BRANT. That's our number for the show. It's 855-90-BRANT. My name is Brant. Producer Sherry is here, and we are honored that you're here, too.

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Colossians chapter 2 says, "Let your lives overflow with thanksgiving for all he has done." That's good for this month and all year.

0: You know that good feeling you get when you hear your favorite song? It's not the artist, and honestly, it's not even Spirit 105.3. That's Jesus, and he's inviting you to a deeper relationship with him. 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
1: Do they know that we don't have to have any new shows? You know what I mean? Like Netflix.
0: I honestly,
1: like shows.
0: I don't believe they got the memo because okay. They certainly are striving to give us more and more.
1: They're trying hard.
0: They
1: I respect
0: really are.
1: The effort.
0: Yeah, yeah.
1: Do we need a Scooby-Doo live action series?
0: I don't think
1: it's coming.
0: So.
1: Yeah, it's coming.
0: Is it? Oh, no.
1: Yeah.
0: Yeah.
1: And see, this is the thing. If you're a younger person
0: yeah.
1: and you haven't seen Scooby-Doo,
0: the like, cartoon.
1: Yeah, we grew up with it.
0: Yeah.
1: Don't let anybody tell you it was good. It wasn't.
0: Don't even
1: that's
0: let
1: the
0: us.
1: That's the thing.
0: Don't
1: right.
0: let us tell you.
1: No, let us tell you that.
0: Yeah.
1: Because our memories can be off, right? It wasn't.
0: It wasn't.
1: But you think, oh, they're making a live action of that because it's such a classic.
0: Yeah, right.
1: It wasn't.
0: It wasn't.
1: The first time, the second time.
0: Nope. And we rushed home to watch it, and it was awful.
1: It was on, but we didn't have a choice.
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3: 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They know when they're safe, and they know when they're loved. 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

0: Congrats to all this year's graduates. 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
1: Wow, that's one of the best Roman Colosseum models I've ever seen. Are you sure you did this?
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0: And congrats to you, Mom and Dad. 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And you totally made all those dioramas. Oh, yeah, you did. 100%. Here's to a little bit of greatness. 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
1: Turns out bedtime stories are incredibly healthy for little kids. 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We knew this.
0: Mm-hmm.
1: Raises oxytocin levels, lowers cortisol, helps people relax. Kids feel like, yeah, you know what? It works for adults too. Like, as I would read to my kids. Mm-hmm. And honestly, looking back, I can say this. And if you're, again, in the throes of parenthood right now, if you happen to be, what's more important in the moment? Like, I remember thinking, oh, I got this other stuff to do. Okay, let me wrap this up. Like, wrap it up.
0: Mm-hmm.
1: Okay, well, the kids need to go to bed, and obviously you got to move, you got things to do in life, but reading a story to your own kid, you're moving. I got other stuff. This is the good stuff.

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0: Grant and Sherry, where you'll feel the difference right away.
1: Yeah.
0: Refreshingly odd, oddly refreshing.
1: Yeah, you know what? That's true.
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1: Yep, we're giving away honorary doctorates here. It's that time of year. Tell us what you deserve an honorary doctorate in, and we will bequeath you with said doctor. Yeah,
2: I am about the best I know of at successfully folding fitted sheets. I've been peer-reviewed, and I don't think there's any other research to be done. So, yeah, if you have one, a degree, a master's or a doctor's degree in folding fitted sheets. Thanks. Love the show. Bye.
0: That's amazing.
3: It's not easy.
0: No, at all. I've never met anyone who can do it.
3: He said he's peer-reviewed.
0: Yeah, so
3: sir, we're not only going to give you a doctorate for that. Uh-huh. We're going to offer you a position.
0: Oh, as faculty?
3: With tenure.
0: Wow.
3: That's right, sir.
0: Oh, my goodness. I don't think we've ever done this. What a precedent.
3: Because no one else on campus can do that.
4: Hi, this is Taylor in Spirit 105.3.
5: Oh, my goodness.
4: Who is this?
5: This is Pam.
4: Pam, my friend, where are you calling from?
5: It's Harper. I am at work. We always listen at work.
6: It's the Spirit Secret Sound.
4: Have you been listening to all the clues?
5: We have.
4: And what do you think?
5: Well, the clues seem to lead one way, but it's not something I ever would have guessed without those clues.
4: Okay, I'm so excited for you. 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
5: Oh, my goodness. Well, we have a dead car right now, so we would need to get a cheap little something to get around in. We have some home repairs that need done, and we have some bills that could be paid.
4: Let's do this, Pam. Here we go. What do you think it is?
5: Well, the clues seem to point to, is it a butterfly or butterflies?
4: What is going through your mind? $9,135.
5: That is absolutely crazy. Thank you so much.
4: Pam, you're going to get a car. God has literally just provided. This is incredible.
5: This is incredible. I can't even believe it.
7: I don't know, Taylor. I think Pam's work for the day is done.
5: Yeah, I might not be the most productive employee for the rest of the afternoon.
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1: When I look at my life, all I can say is that it's a God story, and it's a miracle that I'm still standing here today. When I was 15 years old, my older brother Jacob passed away in a car accident. He was my best friend and my big brother, and ever since then, me and my family have endured some of our darkest days. But over the last few years, God has done so many incredible things in my life, and now I get to travel the country sharing the gospel and getting to stand on stages and share my testimony of what He has done in my life. And I hope that when you hear this song, it's a reminder that your life is a God story.

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3: Hey there, my name is Brant. I mentioned last week that my wife and I were going to be talking about our marriage to a bunch of married couples at a date night type thing. 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

0: scripture is inspired by God. 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
1: It's that extra ping of direction that comes to your phone at the start of the day. 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
1: We have some breaking animal news. It's big.
2: It's big, Sherry.
0: Okay, yes.
1: This is big. You're going to want to hear this. Okay. They have identified that fish know who you are and they recognize you. They remember. They know you. They recognize you.
0: And, okay. Do I even want to know how they determine this?
1: I don't know how they determine it. I haven't gotten into methodology yet.
0: Sure.
1: Actually, you know what? I got excited about this, and then I thought, I don't know if... It also kind of hurts.
0: Why?
1: Well, like when the fish goes into the little castle thing.
0: Yes.
1: And just stays there.
0: Is he trying to escape you?
1: Well, I always thought he just liked the castle thing, but now I know.
0: Here comes Brandon again.
1: Oh, there's that guy again.
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1: Hi, it's Erica. The Hubble telescope once pointed its lens to a vast area of dark, empty sky. We were just curious, the scientist said. We just wondered about the blank patch of universe. But what they found in the darkness, in the nothingness, were millions of galaxies. What looked to be empty was anything but. Because God, who made the galaxies, is always working way before we ever see the work.
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1: Is this a dumb idea or a brilliant idea? Somebody's marketing these wristbands, red, yellow, and green.
0: Okay.
1: And they're for social interaction now.
0: Oh, I feel like I heard that. Like,
1: oh, did you?
0: Yeah, so the red is
1: wasn't on my show first. Red. You didn't?
0: It doesn't matter. I'm sure the commentary will be new.
1: You don't turn here for breaking news across.
0: Well, I mean,
1: I was scooped by someone else.
0: You are Brant Hanson, but I'm sure you have a different take.
1: No, I was just, I really don't. That's I mean, at first it seems ridiculous. I'm like, yeah. So it means like red means I still want to do the distancing thing.
0: Yeah, right.
1: Yellow means I'm okay with talking up close.
0: Okay.
1: And then green means we can hug, we can high five, I'm cool.
0: Okay, all right. So what's the problem for you?
1: I like it.
0: Okay.
1: All right, but
0: So you literally don't have a take on
1: this. Yeah, you're mistaken thinking that I had something fresh to say.
0: I was looking
1: something
0: for
1: amusing
0: freshness,
1: or informative. Okay, and the answer is no.

Well, to be honest, I want to worship Jesus every day. I want my kids to be worshiping the Lord. And subconsciously, when we're listening to Spirit 105.3, it's constant worship and praise to Jesus. And it's just something that really can settle in the heart. And it changes your day. It changes the outlook. And it changes the way that we can look at people. It's something that I want my kids to experience every

0: oddly refreshing.
1: Can I just go off for a second?
2: Yes, please.
1: please do.
2: By all means.
1: Please go off.
2: Yes. It's
0: refreshingly odd.
1: Unbelievable.
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1: So if you are afraid of public speaking, and you are nervous when you're talking, I got to tell you something. People don't mind it so much. It used to be you had to be slick. You wanted to be slick, like polished and all that. I'm telling you, human cuts through.
0: If yes,
1: you're being
0: does.
1: If you're being honest. My wife joined me the other night. We talked to a bunch of married couples for like a date night thing. She doesn't normally do that. So that was a big deal. And she did a great job, but she was nervous. And like the response to it is just, thank you for being a human being.
0: Yeah.
1: Everybody connects to that. Everybody wants to talk to her. I'm like, yeah, now what you said cut to the heart. Because it wasn't about you. It was like you were willing to make yourself uncomfortable because you wanted to be a blessing to people.
0: Yeah.
1: So I just wanted to tell you that in case you talk yourself out of stuff. You're like, I'm not as polished as this person or not as funny as that person. Man, more than ever, being an actual human cuts through.
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3: Oh, my goodness.
2: Who is this?
3: This is Pam.
2: Pam, my friend, where are you calling from?
3: Gig Harbor. I am at work. We always listen at work.
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2: Have you been listening to all the clues?
3: We have.
2: And what do you think?
3: Well, the clues seem to lead one way, but it's not something I ever would have guessed without those clues.
2: Okay. 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
3: Oh, my goodness. Well, we have a dead car right now, so we would need to get a cheap little something to get around in. We have some home repairs that need done, and we have some bills that could be paid.
2: Let's do this, Pam. Here we go. What do you think it is?
3: Well, the clues seem to point to, is it a butterfly or butterflies?
2: What is going through your mind? $9,135.
3: That is absolutely crazy. Thank you so much.
2: Pam, you're going to get a car. God has literally just provided. This is incredible.
3: This is incredible. I can't even believe it.
5: 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I think Pam's work for the day is done.
3: Yeah, I might not be the most productive employee for the rest of the afternoon.
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1: Hi, I'm Max. Jesus tells us to pray for our daily bread. 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
2: Hey, my name is Brant. Producer Sherry is here as well. We've mentioned this before. Human beings are forgetting machines. We forget things so easily, important things, big picture things we forget. It's one reason we're so glad the station exists, and it's thanks to people who are generous. The station is something of a reminding machine. We get to remind you about the goodness of God and why we don't need to be anxious and why we don't need to go through life with anger and be saddled with all this. Like, his way is better. What he's done for us, his grace is incredible. Like, all of that, we get to remind people of it. And it's, frankly, it's because people are generous. So thank you for giving.

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0: The proof is everywhere you look at creation, and we've got a lot of it in the Pacific Northwest. 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
1: Share one other thing here about what we were talking about to married couples the other night, my wife and I. And she doesn't normally, Carolyn doesn't normally speak to crowds, but she was willing to, and she's,
2: I love that. She's
1: brilliant.
2: Mm-hmm.
1: But one thing we shared with people is, yeah, marriage is hard. It's also wonderful. Mm-hmm. And it's so profound and poetic. We would have to invent it if it didn't exist. Mm-hmm. Like, imagine everything's a marketplace in the world, which it is. Everything gets commodified.
2: Yeah.
1: Imagine an institution where you're going, no. Not a market. Just you the rest of my life. Mm-hmm. Only this one person. Forever. Come what may. And you take a vow in front of the community, your friends, family, and before God himself, mm-hmm. saying, this person. I mean, that is so poetically deep. And yeah, you go through struggles in life, but don't you want poetry? It's what I'm telling people who are already married. Like, what you've done is a beautiful thing. Yes, it's hard. Mm-hmm. It's hard. Poetic things are hard.
3: It's a bird.
4: It's a plane.
3: It's Superman. Captain America. 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

Is it really time to buy that balloon? Seems like yesterday she was sitting in the shopping cart, tugging on the string and singing little songs. Now you're buying the one that says, "Congratulations, graduate." The good news is, there's still more balloons to come. Happy graduation day. 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
1: Ladies, this is not fair. I just want you to know that ahead of time. I saw a headline. Women are pranking their husbands and boyfriends by getting them to order fake, embarrassing Starbucks drinks.
2: Like you go through the drive-thru and then they get it on video of their husband leaning over. What? It's not funny.
0: I'm sorry. Go ahead. Give us an example.
1: One thing that's been going around is you have them order a pinkity drinkity, which apparently there's a thing called a pink drink.
2: But right.
1: So he leans over and he's like, yeah, I'd like one pinkity drinkity.
0: Venti.
1: And then the person will be like, what? You know, what? And then
0: louder.
1: It's like pinkity. And then, like, we don't have anything by that. So stop it. That's all. We don't always know what we're doing. We don't need more.
0: Hey, ladies.
1: It's hard enough out here.
0: I support you.
1: It's hard enough out here, you guys.

0: music can really speak to in ways that other things can't and bridge the gap in a lot of ways. I just really love the music. I feel like it's biblical, it's grounding, it fills my faith. I just love it.
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0: Brant and Sherry, where you'll walk away encouraged.
1: One thing we got to get over, the idea that God is way out there and he's removed from everything up in heaven. That's not what's going on. He's right there.
2: Yeah, I heard someone say he is as close as your breath.
1: Yes, he's right there waiting. He's waiting.
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1: Yeah, if you ever have to speak in public and you're nervous about it, here's another tip.
0: Mm-hmm.
1: Having been there, one great way to get over your nerves is just think, how can I serve these people?
0: So it's less about you.
1: Yeah.
0: Yeah.
1: Yeah, these people are incredibly valuable in front of you.
0: Mm-hmm.
1: It could be at work too, but like, what would be great for them to hear? Maybe even a mercy.
0: Mm.
1: That's what I think about. These people that I'm talking to, these precious people that God loves, made in his image, like, how can I be a blessing?
0: Mm-hmm.
1: How can my words, no matter what you're presenting on, you can take that posture.
0: How can I add value?
1: Yeah, you may be talking about, you know, IT stuff to everybody, but like, okay, these people, what did they, and then when you're thinking, how can I be a blessing to these people? It helps a lot.
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3: Oh my goodness.
2: Who is this?
3: This is Pam.
2: Pam, my friend, where are you calling from?
3: It's Harper. I am at work. We always listen at work.
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2: Have you been listening to all the clues?
3: We have.
2: And what do you think?
3: Well, the clues seem to lead one way, but it's not something I ever would have guessed without those clues.
2: Okay, I'm so excited for you. 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
3: Oh, my goodness. Well, we have a dead car right now, so we would need to get a cheap little something to get around in. We have some home repairs that need done, and we have some bills that could be paid.
2: Let's do this, Pam. Here we go. What do you think it is?
3: Well, the clues seem to point to, is it a butterfly or butterflies?
2: What is going through your mind? $9,135.
3: That is absolutely crazy. Thank you so much.
2: Pam, you're going to get a car. God has literally just provided. This is incredible.
3: This is incredible. I can't even believe it.
5: 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I think Pam's work for the day is done.
3: Yeah, I might not be the most productive employee for the rest of the afternoon.
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1: Thank you.
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10: Hey, this is Phil Wickham. Doesn't this world just feel like it's getting crazier? And I'm so thankful for Jesus. that I wake up in the morning with peace in my heart, with hope and life because of Jesus. It says in the scripture that if you confess with your mouth that Jesus is Lord and believe in your heart that God raised him from the dead, you will be saved. So right now you can cry out to Jesus and know that you are saved and know that heaven is your home and know that you're forgiven. I cannot wait to see him face to face. I'm homesick for heaven.

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Oh, well, I have to tell you, my kids, they belt every single song out, and it's just, it's hard right now in life, and I'm just forever grateful for you guys. 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I'm Brielle from Sandwich, Washington, and I love Spirit 105.3.

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3: And that's what we're doing in our culture right now. We're having a shame conversation instead of a sin conversation. We're saying the shame is what's made us unwell. God's Word says it's actually the sin that has made us unwell.
2: Well, that's an insight from Dana Gresh, and she joins us today on Focus on the Family with Jim Daly to talk about the positives and some of the negatives of the purity culture. I'm John Fuller. And we're talking about some pretty adult themes here that aren't going to be appropriate for younger children. So please, we suggest you get your kids settled elsewhere before you listen.
4: You know, John, one of the most difficult conversations, although it should be talked about more, is physical intimacy. And what's a biblical perspective on that? How do we train up our young people so they have a healthy view of it? We are body, soul, and spirit. And so we've got to communicate that to our kids. Mm-hmm. And it is, you know, it's a pull. Your teens, your 20s, there are things going on in your body that are pushing you toward physical intimacy. Mm-hmm. But of course, as Christians, we want that in the context, and we as Christian parents want that in the context of marriage. Of course. You know the good news? God's a God of grace as well. Mm-hmm. And yeah. His love for us is healing and ever present. And when mistakes happen, He is there for us to embrace us, to love us, and to allow us to continue to grow in Him. That's what's so beautiful. Mm-hmm. So it's not about being perfect, but it is about that desire to please the Lord. And it is a great desire to enter into marriage that way. Mm-hmm. And today we're going to hit this really, you know, touchy subject and talk frankly about it.
2: Yeah. And Dana Gresh is the founder of True Girl. She's a best-selling author and has recently written a book that forms the foundation for our conversation. It's called And the Bride Wore White. And you can learn more about Dana and about this really excellent resource at our website, and that's focusonthefamily.com/broadcast.
4: Dana, welcome back to Focus on the Family. It's always good to have you here.
3: Oh, I'm so glad to be here with you today.
4: It's so fun, typically. This can be a little bit of a heavy topic, and you know, right in my mind from the get-go here, it's all the disclaimers that you got to think about, because somebody will be offended about something that's said.
3: Yeah.
4: And again, the spirit and the heart of the discussion is really to give people a perspective on physical intimacy, God's design for it. Whether you're that teenager, and we have teens listening from time to time, and we have a lot of 20-somethings listening too. That are single. So what is that right way to go? And again, so many people will have different perspectives. We understand that. Let's get one of the things out of the way right away. And that is, we have plenty of material at Focus on the Family to speak to boys about this subject as well. So I don't want you to hear, how come they're not talking about the responsibility of boys and fathers to train their sons? That material is there. Just come to Focus on the Family's website. But today we're talking to Dana about girls.
3: And she's a girl.
4: And she's a girl, yeah. But you're a mom as well.
3: I'm a mom.
4: So we understand all the angles. Yep. But today it's about girls. So, Dana, hitting probably one of the biggest dominoes in this discussion is the purity movement. Some of the things that have been projected within the purity movement have been probably not as helpful, maybe more harmful.
3: Yeah.
4: And then there are some good things. That target is a good target. It's a biblical target to go into marriage as a virgin, both for males and for females. But speak to some of that downside with that kind of legalism, if I could call it that.
3: Well, yeah, here's what's hard. The conversation about the purity conversation right now isn't doing what you just did, which is acknowledging there's good and there's bad. And we've got to be very careful not to throw the baby out with the bathwater. And I feel like we have to understand why that's important. So let me tell you about a letter I got.
4: Mm-hmm.
3: 2 years ago, 2024, early spring, I got a letter in a silver envelope. I call it the silver letter.
4: Huh.
3: Because this was just a trajectory shifting moment for me. Inside was a letter from a mom whose daughter had just become a teenager. And she had some questions for me about how to talk to her daughter about sex. And the reason she had those questions is because this mom had grown up kind of at the apex of the purity movement. And the letter included photocopies of a newspaper article, because on her wedding day, two different sources, media sources, came out to report on this couple waiting until they were married. I mean, you got to think, like, can you think of a world in which this would happen today?
2: Yeah, that's not newsy.
3: No. And, I mean, this was when Miley Cyrus had a purity ring on her finger. Mm-hmm. You know, this, yeah. And half of the other Disney characters or Disney celebrities. And so she was a part of what was celebrated about that movement. Fast forward now, her daughter's a teenager. She goes to the youth pastor and says, my husband and I would like to come tell our story of waiting until we were married. And she went on in this letter to say, we have enjoyed a beautiful marriage. We've enjoyed a beautiful sex life. We've had a really healthy impact in our community and our culture. And so I just thought this youth pastor was going to be like, yes, I would love for you to share that. Instead, he informed me that that teaching, that period of time in the church, was very toxic.
4: Huh.
3: And she said, I was dumbfounded. I was confused because good things came out of it in my life. And I'm just writing to you to say, am I going to mess my daughter up if I teach her what I learned during that time period? And do you still believe what you taught then? Hmm. And I'm telling you, that'll stop you in your tracks mm-hmm. to do some research. So I've, for about 2 years now, I've been looking at the good and the bad, because there's some of each. I think I'm a part of the good fruit of the purity movement, even though I was discontent with it. You know, I was a youth leader at the time, and I looked around and I was like, I love that the church is talking about sex. That's probably the best thing that happened, right?
4: Right.
3: The church is finally talking about sex. And that was good, because the people that know the creator and the designer of sex and gender should be the ones talking about it the most. Finally, we are. However, it wasn't a fully mature conversation, because it was really, people don't know this, started by teenagers.
4: Huh.
3: There's 53 teenagers in a basement in Nashville that look around and they see the AIDS crisis, terrifying parents, terrifying medical experts. The headlines are terrifying. And they say, well, what if we just did what this Bible tells us to do? And we waited. So 53 kids sign a True Love Waits pledge. Hmm. They design it. So right away, your leaders probably don't have the experience to lead well, right?
4: Yeah.
3: Because they're teenagers.
4: They have good hearts, intent.
3: Oh, and they're going to the Word of God.
4: Yeah.
3: 1 year later, 200,000 kids are in Washington, D.C. signing the same pledge. This is a freight train.
4: Yeah.
3: There's no stopping it.
4: Yeah.
3: I think the leaders shepherded it as well as they could have, considering you're dealing with teenagers and you're dealing with movement, right? So some people got hurt. And you use the word legalism. I think there were pockets of the purity movement where there was legalism. And that did create a lot of hurt, a lot of pain. And we've got to acknowledge that.
4: Yeah.
3: And we have been guilty of that, not just in how we teach, how the church teaches sexual integrity, but in everything, you know, because rules make us feel safe. And Jesus pulls us back and says, you're never going to obey the rules without my love.
4: Yeah. Mm-hmm. And, you know, three core areas of life, to broaden this for just a second, my observation is, and, you know, we can say it, there's many Christian leaders, pastors that have fallen.
3: Yeah.
4: And it's typically three things, and it's right there in Scripture. Pride is an issue, money, and sex.
3: Mm-hmm.
4: And we have to be in tune with the Spirit to say, okay, what's your weakness?
3: Yeah.
4: You probably have one. And then what are you going to do to build the right kind of protection so that you don't fall into that temptation, right?
3: Yeah. Right.
4: Let me put it in this way. This is, I think, really interesting. And I've mentioned this before, but talking to a Catholic priest, you know, he said the image of God, Lucifer wanted that for the angels, and God chose to put it into human beings, his very image. And he created us male and female. And the plan was for the two to become one, which is the very image of God walking this earth.
3: That's right.
4: And he fights it tooth and nail. Think of how marriage has been on the ropes because of the enemy's assault on human sexuality.
3: Yeah.
4: I mean, look at the movements that there's so many: sexual orientation, transgender. I mean, it is like a spiritual assault on God's design.
3: It is. And it's an assault on the love of God, too. So first, you're referring to Genesis 1, where it says, in the image of God, he created them, male and female, he created them. And then it goes on to say, the two will become one flesh. And that one is the word echad. And the only other place we see that used is in the prayer, the Jewish prayer, "Hear, O Israel, the Lord our God is one, echad." Mm. And so when they come together, they look even more uniquely like God. And one of the mind-blowing things for me that really made me say, okay, as a wife, as a mom, as a minister of the gospel, as a Great Commission minister of the gospel, which all of us are, this topic matters because in Genesis 4:1, it says Adam lay with his wife Eve, and she became pregnant and gave birth. And that word there is yada. Adam yada with his wife Eve. And if you grew up with Seinfeld, you know, yada, yada, yada, blah, blah, blah. Turns out this word is not so boring after all, right?
4: Right.
3: This is a sacred, profound, pleasure-filled word. And I thought, wow, this is very different. The word means to know, to be known, to be deeply respected. Transcends the physical that the world gets fixated on, okay? The world is fixated on how we connect to one another physically. And God's word talks about how we're connecting emotionally and spiritually, knowing each other. But here's what's mind-blowing. It's only used, that word, a handful of times to talk about a husband and a wife knowing each other. It's used predominantly about how we can know God. Be still and know, yada, that I am God. You're touching on something very sacred here, Jim. Maleness and femaleness, marriage and sex, they're pictures. They're pictures of some of the most sacred truths that we hold dear. And the intimacy that we can have with God, marriage is just pointing to that. And if we don't rise up to protect it, then the things that we hold most dear in our faith are marginalized and erased. That's why this conversation matters so very much.
4: Right, and why there's tension about it, even in the church. Going back to that pastor, this is a toxic subject. It shouldn't be.
2: Right. This is Focus on the Family with Jim Daly. And our guest today is Dana Gresh. We're talking about her book and The Bride Wore White and some of the concepts, the big concepts in this book. You'll want to get a copy so you can do a deep dive in what Dana has written. 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
4: Dana, let me explore with you your life. I mean, you put it in the book and you've talked about it. Your goal was that to go into marriage pure. And that didn't happen. So it, talk to that specifically, that situation, explain it, and then speak to other women who are listening that had a similar experience.
3: Yeah.
4: There was a desire, but it was tripped up.
3: Yeah, I was a Christian teenager in a Christian high school and a Christian home and a Christian youth group. I was actively involved in teaching Sunday school in my church. I love Jesus.
4: All the right things.
3: I love the Lord. And, you know, I heard the thou shalt not speeches, which is what we had really before the purity conversation. It got more robust after the purity conversation sort of started, which was good. It was more than just thou shalt not. It was just the rules when I was a teenager.
4: Right.
3: And so I never went through the process of thinking through why I believed these rules were good. And got in a Christian dating relationship, like many of us and many people still today, and hadn't made any decisions. I hadn't been decisive about what I believed and why I believed it. And so, you know, I ended up giving the gift I desperately wanted to give to my husband on my wedding night. I gave it away to, I was 15. I was a baby. Mm. You know, I look back and I see 15-year-olds today and I'm like, oh.
4: Did you, let me ask you this question. Did you feel that way at that age? Like this is something, a gift? Because that sounds very adult to think of it in that
3: That's
4: way.
3: That's the thing, I didn't.
4: Right. So in that context, for younger girls mm-hmm. listening right now or moms that are going to have a chat
3: yeah.
4: tonight, how do you, looking at your younger self, what mm-hmm. conversation would have helped you? What would be the tone and the substance of that mm-hmm. at 15 that would have maybe steered you a little differently?
3: Well, even when I was 9, 10, 11, 12, mm-hmm. setting the stage of how sacred this is, mm-hmm. being very clear about why, that it's a picture of the gospel. There's no junior salvation. There's no junior Christian. There's no junior Great Commission. There's no junior Holy Spirit. There's you're a believer or you're not. Of course, we talk to 9-year-olds differently than we talk to 19-year-olds or 29-year-olds.
4: Right, maturity levels are different.
3: The maturity levels are different, but I really believe it's important that we have these mature conversations because otherwise the world is discipling our children what they will believe mm-hmm. on the topic of sex mm-hmm. and gender. And our silence becomes a megaphone for that instruction. So I think just starting early period would have been important. But I think one of the things that I really fought to keep in this rewrite of And the Bride Wore White is being decisive. Every single one of us in life, there's research on this. We decide or we slide into behavior. Mm. There's really no middle ground.
4: Yeah.
3: If we have decided on January 1st, I'm going to eat healthier this year, and we write it down and we set some goals, the chances are we're going to have a better shot at it. Mm-hmm. But if you're midway through the year and you're eating all the carbs and all the sweets like normal, it may be because you didn't pause and make a decision. The same is true of our sexual appetites. And there's long-term research that says people that in their teen years said, this is the kind of person I'd like to marry, these are some things I'd like to achieve so that I'm emotionally and maturity-wise ready before I start dating. Those people, long-term, 20, 30 years down the road, they're in much healthier relationships.
4: Yeah.
3: Versus people who just don't think about it, which I just didn't think about it. And I ended up being sexually active, and it wasn't what I wanted, but I slid into it.
4: Right. Right. And from there, I mean, at 15, that is young.
3: That is very young.
4: Then you have shame and yeah. guilt and yep. fear yeah. and what have I done? And now, even at that young age, now you're trying to negotiate with God. Mm-hmm. I'm so sorry for what I did. So you feel that shame and guilt.
3: Every day.
4: And then you're trying to still be on the outside, living a life that looks good and healthy. Your mom and dad going, oh, isn't she doing well? And now you have this secret. How did you manage
3: that? Well, that wasn't quite how my story looked. My story looked like my mom and dad going, what happened to her? Why is she different?
4: Mm-hmm.
3: Yeah. I became depressed.
4: Wow.
3: I became more withdrawn. And that is one of the things we see in teenage girls who are sexually active, that there is often a change in their mental and emotional wellness.
4: Let me ask you before you keep going there, just that physiological, emotional, mental mm-hmm. response should say something
3: yes.
4: about what's going on in the heart.
3: Yeah.
4: The fact that that would be there.
3: Yeah.
4: You know, the naysayers, probably those that are anti-God, are going to say, that's because of the shame you put on people. But there certainly would be a part of that, but there's something deeper going on.
3: I felt shame. And let's pause on that word because that's one of those words that's become very twisted that Satan has used. Shame invites us to say, I did something wrong. Not I am something wrong, but I chose something that wasn't in my best interest or the best interest of my community. And is there forgiveness for that? Jesus says yes. And then he says, the word says in James 5:16, confess your sins one to another, and then you will be healed. Yeah. It doesn't say confess your shame one to another. And that's what we're doing in our culture right now. We're having a shame conversation yeah. instead of a sin conversation. We're saying the shame is what's made us unwell. God's word says it's actually the sin that has made us unwell. And when I confess my sin to you, and you say, there's great sociological research on this, and you say, that was wrong, but I still love you. That's what crushes shame.
4: Which again is a mirror of God's treatment toward us. That's what he is in us.
3: Yes.
4: And when we do that to each other, it's a taste of God's character.
3: Yeah.
4: That's what, it's all connected.
3: That's right.
4: Which is amazing. You know, something I want to make sure that we're clear on is many times women are in a situation of abuse.
3: Yeah.
4: That could be emotional, it can be physical, could be a boyfriend or a husband.
3: Yeah.
4: And we need to recognize that abusive situations are absolutely wrong.
3: Yeah.
4: And you need to find safety. You need to get to a place, especially if you have children in the home as well, but mm-hmm. you need to get out of that situation and seek help.
3: Absolutely. I've been sounding this alarm since the year 2000. Tell someone.
4: Yeah.
3: When you don't feel safe, when you feel guilty, when you feel shame, when you're confused, tell someone. A lot of times the confusion is telling you this isn't a safe relationship, and you don't really even know it until years down the road, until you can kind of get some separation from it, or at least months down the road.
4: Yeah.
3: So if you're feeling that way, tell someone today. Don't wait. Text someone right now.
4: Yeah, and to your point, it'll feel like, am I really experiencing that?
3: Yeah.
4: I mean, some women are going to know because it's that obvious, but others, you're in a gray zone emotionally and you're not sure.
3: Right.
4: Ask and talk to somebody.
3: That's right.
4: Mm-hmm. You can call us here at Focus on the Family, and we're available to help you through that decision tree of where mm-hmm. you're at. But it is critical. And with that, as you said, that shame and that guilt can keep you trapped in there. Like, was it my fault? Such a common thing for a woman to say to herself.
3: Yeah.
4: Did I cause this?
3: Yeah.
4: How do you coach a woman to manage that kind of false guilt?
3: Well, first, I look her in the eye and I simply say, it was not your fault. For someone who hasn't been in an abusive situation, they can't understand how much those words need to be heard. But then I think the shame that comes along with that follows the same path of, I need to tell you what happened to me. Mm-hmm. And I hear what happened to you.
4: Yeah.
3: And I say, it wasn't your fault. And I still love you.
4: Yeah.
3: And the shame really doesn't have a lot of power when you start to enter in. There's research that men or women on the battlefield that come off the battlefield, and in the first few days, they say, this is what I saw, this is what I experienced. They say it out loud. They get the empathic witness, that person that says, that had to be horrible. I'm so sorry that happened to you. You're going to be okay. There's power in that. That's why God's word tells us Christianity is not a solo sport. It's a communal activity whereby we are the hands and the feet, the voice of Jesus Christ to one another.
4: Mm-hmm. Dan, I don't want to end with, I guess, a pit in my stomach. I want to give hope. And we're going to come back for day two and keep this conversation going, if you're willing.
3: Yeah.
4: And I just want to give that hope here, that mm-hmm. pearl of hope to the woman listening. No matter how old she is, she could be 16, 15, she could be 25, 35, 55.
3: Yeah.
4: But she's carried that guilt. Like, it was my fault. Speak to that bondage, what the enemy is trying to do, what the world is trying to do to free you from those spiritual mm-hmm. binds that you don't need to be accountable to God. I mean, the culture is screaming that.
3: Yeah.
4: Just be yourself. You're
3: just
4: in control
3: you.
4: Of your own body.
3: That's right.
4: I mean, even to the point of kill that child
3: mm-hmm.
4: that has been created.
3: Yeah.
4: Speak to that in terms of how do you turn all that devastation, like John 10:10 says, the thief comes to steal, kill, and destroy. Women are under the microscope in this regard. The enemy is having a heyday mm-hmm. with women. Now, we got to say, where are the men? But speak to that woman with that heavy burden. How does she set herself free?
3: Well, I walked in shame for about 10 years. Of course, in my case, it wasn't something that was done to me. It was my choice to be sexually active. But I think the pathway is very similar in terms of crushing that shame and receiving the grace of Jesus. It's going to him and saying, what is true? What is true? I'm confused here. I felt shame for 10 years. For 10 years, I've awakened and said, Lord, am I really forgiven? If I'm forgiven, why do I feel this way? And it was faulty thinking in my heart because I was believing lies. And Jesus said, you will know the truth and the truth will set you free. So I had to say, Lord, what's the truth about the word virgin? Because it's a word that hurts me when I hear it. Mm. What's the truth about the word purity? Because I hear it and all I think is I am not. Mm. And he took me through a gentle process of looking those words in the eye, and they were not more powerful than his love. Mm. So go to him. Go to him first. Please don't go to TikTok. Yeah. They're not going to tell you the truth about these words.
4: Reddit.
3: Please don't go to Reddit.
4: Yeah.
3: They are not going to tell you the truth about these words. They are going to tell you to hold these words. They are going to tell you these words are trauma for you, and they always will be. Here's what I've learned about trauma. It's real. I've felt it. I've known it in my life. I have experienced the physiological symptoms of trauma, the sleeplessness, the all of it. And yes, trauma is real and it hurts, but also I have decided that my triggers are an invitation from the Holy Spirit to be healed.
4: Well, working through that kind of hurt can be so hard, but we don't want anyone to have to do it alone. God creates us for relationship, perhaps especially for those low times. Our team of caring Christian counselors is available to pray with you and give you biblical insight into some first steps to healing with a free initial consultation. So sign up on our website and take advantage of that. We want you to. 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
1: Oh my goodness.
0: Who is this?
1: This is Pam.
0: Pam, my friend, where are you calling from?
1: Gig Harbor. I am at work. We always listen at work.
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0: Have you been listening to all the clues?
1: We have.
0: And what do you think?
1: Well, the clues seem to lead one way, but it's not something I ever would have guessed without those clues.
0: Okay, I'm so excited for you. That piggy bank from Elite Roofing, it is stuffed packed. We have $9,135 in that piggy bank, plus $500 to share with a friend. What would you do with the money, Pam?
1: Oh, my goodness. Well, we have a dead car right now, so we would need to get a cheap little something to get around in. We have some home repairs that need done, and we have some bills that could be paid.
0: Let's do this, Pam. Here we go. What do you think it is?
1: Well, the clues seem to point to, is it a butterfly or butterflies?
0: What is going through your mind?
1: $9,135. That is absolutely crazy. Thank you so much.
0: Pam, you're going to get a car. God has literally just provided. This is incredible.
1: It is incredible. I can't even believe it.
3: I know, Taylor. I think Pam's work for the day is done.
1: Yeah, I might not be the most productive employee for the rest of the afternoon.
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Colossians chapter 2 says, "Let your lives overflow with thanksgiving for all he has done." That's good for this month and all year.

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4: Yep, I feel pretty dumb. I'm just being honest.
3: Why?
4: Because the websites pop up now, and they're like, do you want all the cookies or some cookies? Or do you want decline cookies?
3: Yeah, and you were just
4: accepting.
3: Sure, I'll take all
4: I
3: the cookies.
4: I thought I needed to see the stuff.
3: Yeah, which is not true.
4: Yeah. I'm like, what could be wrong with accepting all the cookies? It just seems
3: sounds
4: so,
3: right.
4: I guess
3: sounds
4: I'm not the only one.
5: Hi, Brant and Jerry. Brant, I was today years old when I learned that you don't have to accept cookies. Mm. I always accept them. Because I thought that you had to.
4: Thank you. I'm glad.
3: All right. So you're not alone. There you go. We're helping people.
4: I guess it's a, I feel like maybe it's a middle aged thing.
3: Oh.
4: Just the idea to accept cookies. Yeah.
3: Well, no.
4: I accept cookies.
3: No.
4: What? I just can't imagine that not being right.
3: It's a leave it to Beaver thing.
4: Don't do it.

0: Look carefully at that senior picture. Beyond the hip shirt and the cool hair, can you see him? That little one-year-old with the cake all over his face. The teen who caught his first big fish. And of course, the day his braces came off.
1: I like it.
0: He's still there. It's just time to capture another smile. Happy graduation day. 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
1: Just a little reminder for you, for all the stuff that is happening in the world, all the things you've gone through, all the suffering, all the struggles, all the good things, all of it, your whole experience. You might think, man, I'm getting to the end of the book here as I'm getting older or something, or I'm midway through, or I'm a quarter way through. You're not. If you trust God, C.S. Lewis said this, I think it was in The Last Battle in Narnia, but he talked about this life, all of it, you're not even done with the cover page yet of your book.
0: That's wonderful.
1: Not even. This is just a dream before reality hits. The deepest kind of reality. Like if you trust him, being with him, this is preparing for that. It's getting ready for that, but it's just a cover page.
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3: It's not just the people smiling in the pictures. 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I really believe that animals know when they've been rescued. They know when they're safe, and they know when they're loved. They become so grateful.
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3: 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And one woman sent us a greeting card. 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She said, "I am 72 years old, and she has taught me to laugh and play again."
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1: Hey there, my name is Brant. Producer Sherry is here too.
0: Okay, so you mentioned you and your wife spoke at like a church date night thing.
1: Yeah, for married couples.
0: Yeah, what'd you talk about?
1: Lots of stuff, mostly about conflict resolution.
0: Okay, nice.
1: Yeah, we've been married a long time and we keep learning stuff. So that's what I was trying to say too. Like, you want to keep learning.
0: Mm-hmm.
1: Even if you've been married a long time, most of the couples are pretty young.
0: You guys are some of the best learners I know.
1: Thanks. We keep learning. My wife keeps learning.
0: Yeah.
1: And she shared about that, how you can get in these negative cycles where you should start to realize, wait a second, we keep doing this together. We keep doing this thing where you say that, then I say this. And it's the same kind of thing every time. And it's good to arrest that.
0: Mm.
1: To go, wait a second, we're doing our negative cycle thing again. And it's really smart to do that because now you're on the same side.
0: Oh, that's good.
1: Hey, we're doing our negative cycle thing. You're not accusing the other person of something. They're not. And
0: you're a team.
1: Yeah. Like, oh yeah, we're doing that thing. We don't want to do that thing. That ruins a great evening.
0: Mm.
1: It ruins a great day. Like, let's not do that. We know we love each other. Can we skip this? And a lot of times you can. Not every time. But a lot of times it is just the negative cycle. And she shared about that. And everybody's like, oh yes, I totally relate to this.

why not wake up to encouragement? Hi, it's Erica. By faith, Noah built a ship in the middle of dry land. He was warned about something he couldn't see and acted out what he was told. The result? His family was saved, and Noah became intimate with God. Hi, it's Erica. Hey, no matter what anyone says or does, you are worthy of love. You always have been. You always will be loved. Just tell your smart speaker to wake me up weekdays at 6 to Spirit 105.3.

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3: 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I like having fun.
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1: Father's Day coming up, of course. Some dads are big outdoorsmen. I'm just not. Mm-hmm. I went fishing with some friends last night.
0: Did you?
1: Yeah, I mean, they were fishing.
0: What were you doing?
1: I was sitting there with my dog. And my dog.
0: That's nice, though.
1: And, yeah, it was. They're experts.
0: Okay.
1: And they're gung-ho, but they weren't catching anything.
0: Okay.
1: On the side of the bank there. Mm-hmm. So I was like, does it make you mad that there's a bird swooped down and grabbed a fish out?
0: He's not having any problems.
1: Yeah, and they're like, right? Well, the bird depends on him. That's its whole life. I know, but its brain is tiny compared to yours. You guys should be reeling in stuff. And then my dog Cozy found a fish on the side. I'm like, does it? You guys have $500 worth of equipment. The score is now my dog won. All of you guys zero.
2: You've been picking up on some little signals, some little signs. Sometimes it's kind of subtle. Sometimes it's just a big old huge blowout. I'm talking about the relationship between your kids. The sibling thing. As a mom, it's one of the things that I've had to learn how to navigate through the years. I'm

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1: Hey, this is Chris with Stars Go Dim. And I don't know if you've ever been in a point in your life when you can look back and just say, oh my gosh, without God, I don't know where I would be. Looking at God and understanding how much He's done for you and knowing that the only thing that you can do is give Him the highest praise, which is holy, holy, holy.

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1: Hi, my name is Taylor. I remember one time my mom said, if God removed it, you've got to stop dragging it back into your life. There's some truth in that. Spirit
2: 105.3. Hey, what's up? My name is Brant. Producer Sherry is here too. And with Father's Day coming up, I have some encouragement for dads.
3: I love when you do this.
2: Good. Born of experience and appreciation. We'll talk about that. So glad you're here, by the way.

Is it really time to buy that balloon? Seems like yesterday she was sitting in the shopping cart, tugging on the string and singing little songs. Now you're buying the one that says, "Congratulations, graduate." The good news is, there's still more balloons to come. Happy graduation day. 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
1: So Father's Day, when they started it, it was not a cynical ploy to sell more greeting cards. They didn't have Father's Day cards at the time for years after that. It was genuinely, hey, let's honor fathers, which is a great idea. And I just wanted to mention this. If you are listening and you are a dad, especially if you're in the throes of high-intensity dadhood, much respect for you for faithfully serving your family and the vulnerable people around you. Much respect for moms for Mother's Day when we talk about serving faithfully. But the same thing with you. It's just, there's not much better than that.
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3: It's not just the people smiling in the pictures. 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I really believe that animals know when they've been rescued. They know when they're safe, and they know when they're loved. 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
3: 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She said, I am 72 years old, and she has taught me to laugh and play again.
4: 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And thank you, Pets for the Elderly and Tacoma Humane, for loving our neighbors with paws and their brand new best friends.
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When I'm in the car, it just gives me a little bit of space to stay rooted and connected. 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
1: Hey, what's up? My name is Brant. Producer Sherry is here with me.
0: Okay, so the high intensity of the throes of fatherhood.
1: Yeah.
0: Like, what does that look like? What does that feel like? New dad.
1: Oh, what a great question.
0: You got toddlers. Is it teenager? Like, what is it?
1: It's both of that. I guess I was exempting myself from it because I'm an empty nester now.
0: Yeah. And
1: I just have so much respect for going through faithfully through the day and being in the day, not just going, I got other stuff to do. Kids, please get out of the way. I'm doing it. Like, but to be focused, there's an intensity to that. Mm. And I just want to express as another man, if you're a father and you're in that right now, it can be little kids. Mm-hmm. That's one of the hardest times of life. I think on a marriage too. Mm-hmm. But teenagers, yeah. Like, the faithfulness.
0: I talked in the day. I love that.
1: Yes. So being present, not giving up. I talked to a guy the other day. His kid's 12. Very frustrating right now. I'm like, dude, just way to be faithful. This is a long haul. A long haul. He's like, yeah, but I hear you. The story's got a long way. He's going to look back and go, man, my dad never gave up.

It keeps me so focused on Jesus and how he saved us, and it changed my life, getting my head straight. I'm Jennifer from Arlington, and I love listening to Spirit 105.3.

0: It's Brant and Sherry. Lighthearted laughs.
1: I'm sorry.
0: And real substance.
2: Really, sorry, really serious.
1: Oh, really serious? Okay.
0: With even more laughs. Refreshingly odd. Oddly refreshing. 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
1: Sometimes we like to just sit on the old front porch and have some lemonade, reminisce about the days of yore.
0: Mm-hmm.
1: Do you remember when, Sherry? Do you remember when we had dollar stores?
0: We still have dollar stores.
1: No, I mean, like, they charged a dollar for stuff. Everything was a dollar. Remember that?
0: Yeah. I mean, do they not anymore? The dollar store doesn't charge a dollar?
1: Uh-uh.
0: What are they charging?
1: $1.75 or
0: really?
1: $5 or $4. Yeah.
0: They still call themselves the dollar store.
1: Yeah, I know. Huh. Well, maybe one still does somewhere. I don't know.
0: What a whimsical time.
1: Yeah, it's not very nostalgic if they're still doing it, I guess. Do you remember yesterday when they were still doing this? But I don't think they're doing it.
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3: Oh, my goodness.
2: Who is this?
3: This is Pam.
2: Pam, my friend, where are you calling from?
3: It's Harper. I am at work. We always listen at work.
4: It's the Spirit Secret Sound.
2: Have you been listening to all the clues?
3: We have.
2: And what do you think?
3: Well, the clues seem to lead one way, but it's not something I ever would have guessed without those clues.
2: Okay, I'm so excited for you. That piggy bank from Elite Roofing, it is stuffed packed. We have $9,135 in that piggy bank, plus $500 to share with a friend. What would you do with the money, Pam?
3: Oh, my goodness. Well, we have a dead car right now, so we would need to get a cheap little something to get around in. We have some home repairs that need done, and we have some bills that could be paid.
2: Let's do this, Pam. Here we go. What do you think it is?
3: Well, the clues seem to point to, is it a butterfly or butterflies?
2: What is going through your mind? $9,135.
3: That is absolutely crazy. Thank you so much.
2: Pam, you're going to get a car. God has literally just provided. This is incredible.
3: This is incredible. I can't even believe it.
5: Wait a minute, Taylor. I think Pam's work for the day is done.
3: Yeah, I might not be the most productive employee for the rest of the afternoon.
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7: Hey, this is Phil Wickham. Doesn't this world just feel like it's getting crazier? And I'm so thankful for Jesus that I wake up in the morning with peace in my heart, with hope and life because of Jesus. It says in the scripture that if you confess with your mouth that Jesus is Lord and believe in your heart that God raised him from the dead, you will be saved. So right now you can cry out to Jesus and know that you are saved and know that heaven is your home and know that you're forgiven. I cannot wait to see him face to face. I'm homesick for heaven.

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0: oddly refreshing.
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1: Please go off.
2: Yes. 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
0: refreshingly odd.
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0: Hi, this is Chance. Well, I actually grew up listening to Spirit 105.3. My mom and I would jam out in the car. Yeah, it's just always been a part of my everyday. Fantastic way to start the day every morning as I'm driving into work. And just thank you. 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
1: Do they know that we don't have to have any new shows? You know what I mean? Like Netflix.
0: I don't believe they got the memo because okay. They certainly are striving to give us more and more.
1: They're trying hard. They I respect really are. The effort.
0: Yeah, yeah.
1: Do we need a Scooby-Doo live action series?
0: I don't think
1: it's coming.
0: So.
1: Yeah, it's coming.
0: Is it? Oh, no.
1: Yeah.
0: Yeah.
1: And see, this is the thing. If you're a younger person and you haven't seen Scooby-Doo.
0: The cartoon.
1: Yeah, we grew up with it.
0: Yeah.
1: Don't let anybody tell you it was good. It wasn't.
0: Don't even
1: that's
0: let
1: the,
0: us.
1: That's the thing.
0: Don't
1: right.
0: let us tell you.
1: No, let us tell you that.
0: Yeah.
1: Because our memories could be off, right? It wasn't.
0: It wasn't.
1: But you think, oh, they're making a live action of that because it's such a classic.
0: Yeah, right.
1: It wasn't.
0: It wasn't.
1: The first time, the second time.
0: Nope. And we rushed home to watch it, and it was awful.
1: It was on, but we didn't have a choice.
2: Did you hear that? Gonna set the world on fire. 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
1: Turns out bedtime stories are incredibly healthy for little kids. 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
2: Mm-hmm.
1: Raises oxytocin levels, lowers cortisol, helps people relax. Kids feel like, yeah, you know what? It works for adults too. Like, as I would read to my kids. Mm. And honestly, looking back, I can say this. And if you're, again, in the throes of parenthood right now, if you happen to be, what's more important in the moment? Like, I remember thinking, oh, I got this other stuff to do. Okay, let me wrap this up. Like, wrap it up.
2: Mm-hmm.
1: Okay, well, the kids need to go to bed, and obviously you got to move, you got things to do in life, but reading a story to your own kid, you're moving. I got other stuff. This is the good stuff.
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It just is a space for my soul to be connected to the Maker when I need it, and which is all the time. But in this crazy busy world, mom of three, working full time, it just gives me a little bit of space to stay anchored and rooted.

0: It's Brant and Sherry, where the laughs serve a purpose.
1: Just prepared to disagree, but you have a valid point.
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1: Yep, we're giving away honorary doctorates here. It's that time of year. Tell us what you deserve an honorary doctorate in, and we will bequeath you with said doctorate. Yeah,
2: I am about the best I know of at successfully folding fitted sheets. I've been peer-reviewed, and I don't think there's any other research to be done. So, yeah, if you have one, a degree, a master's or a doctor's degree in folding fitted sheets. Thanks. Love the show. Bye.
0: That's amazing.
1: It's not easy.
0: No, at all. I've never met anyone who can do it.
1: He said he's peer-reviewed.
0: Yeah. So.
1: Sir, we're not only going to give you a doctorate for that. We're going to offer you a position.
0: With faculty, with tenure. Wow.
1: That's right, sir.
0: Oh, my goodness. I don't think we've ever done this. What a precedent.
1: Because no one else on campus can do that.
3: 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Jesus gave the Great Commission to people. 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
1: Hi, Paul here. Isn't it nice to know we don't have to have it all together? We just have to make room for Jesus, and he'll do the rest.
2: Hey there, my name is Brant. Mentioned last week that my wife and I were going to be talking about our marriage to a bunch of married couples at a date night type thing. My wife doesn't normally do that, and she did a great job. But I wanted to share kind of what we were talking about, and we'll hit on that coming up. Producer Sherry is here. So glad you're listening.

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Spirit 105.3 will be with you all night. But if not, how about letting God work the night shift for you? Don't spend another sleepless night trying to solve your problems. God is faithful. Rest in Him.

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1: We have some breaking animal news. It's big.
2: It's big, Shane.
0: Okay, yes.
1: This is big. You're going to want to hear this.
0: Okay.
1: They have identified that fish know who you are and they recognize you. They remember. They know you. They recognize you.
0: Do I even want to know how they determine this?
1: I don't know how they determine it. I haven't gotten into methodology yet. Actually, you know what? I got excited about this, and then I thought, I don't know if it also kind of hurts.
0: Why?
1: Well, like when the fish goes into the little castle thing.
0: Yes.
1: And just stays there.
0: Is he trying to escape you?
1: Well, I always thought he just liked the castle thing, but now I know.
0: Here goes Brandon again.
1: Oh, there's that guy again.
3: Did you hear that? Gonna set the world on fire. 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

0: Look carefully at that senior picture. 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That little one-year-old with the cake all over his face. The teen who caught his first big fish. And of course, the day his braces came off.
1: I like it.
0: He's still there. It's just time to capture another smile. Happy graduation day. 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
1: Is this a dumb idea or a brilliant idea? Somebody's marketing these wristbands, red, yellow, and green.
0: Okay.
1: And they're for social interaction now.
0: Oh, I feel like I heard that. Like,
1: oh, did you?
0: Yeah, so the red is
1: wasn't on my show first. Red. You didn't.
0: It doesn't matter. I'm sure the commentary will be new.
1: You don't turn here for breaking news across.
0: Well, I mean,
1: I was scooped by someone else.
0: You are Brant Hanson, but I'm sure you have a different take.
1: No, I was just, I really don't. that's I mean, at first it seems ridiculous. I'm like, yeah. So it means like red means I still want to do the distancing thing.
0: Yeah, right.
1: Yellow means I'm okay with talking up close.
0: Okay.
1: And then green means we can hug, we can high five, I'm cool.
0: Okay, all right. So what's the problem for you?
1: I like it.
0: Okay.
1: All right, but
0: so you literally don't have a take on
1: this. Yeah, you're mistaken thinking that I had something fresh to say.
0: I was looking
1: something
0: for
1: amusing or
0: no.
1: informative.
0: Okay,
1: and the answer is no.

0: Grant and Sherry. Good stories, good laughs, and a helpful perspective.
1: Yeah, yeah.
0: This is the Brant Hanson Show.
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1: So if you are afraid of public speaking,
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1: I gotta tell you something. People don't mind it so much. It used to be you had to be slick. Mm-hmm. You wanted to be slick, like polished and all that.

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2: And what do you think?
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2: Okay, I'm so excited for you. That piggy bank from Elite Roofing, it is stuffed packed. We have $9,135 in that piggy bank, plus $500 to share with a friend. What would you do with the money, Pam?
3: Oh, my goodness. Well, we have a dead car right now, so we would need to get a cheap little something to get around in. We have some home repairs that need done, and we have some bills that could be paid.
2: Let's do this, Pam. Here we go. What do you think it is?
3: Well, the clues seem to point to, is it a butterfly or butterflies?
2: What is going through your mind? $9,135.
3: That is absolutely crazy. Thank you so much.
2: Pam, you're going to get a car. God has literally just provided. This is incredible.
3: This is incredible. I can't even believe it.
5: I know, Taylor. I think Pam's work for the day is done.
3: Yeah, I might not be the most productive employee for the rest of the afternoon.
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1: Hey, this is Chris with Stars Go Dim. And I don't know if you've ever been in a point in your life when you can look back and just say, oh my gosh, without God, I don't know where I would be. Looking at God and understanding how much He's done for you and knowing that the only thing that you can do is give Him the highest praise, which is holy, holy, holy.

0: I feel like music can really speak to in ways that other things can't and bridge the gap in a lot of ways. 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I feel like it's biblical, it's grounding, it fills my faith. I just love it.
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1: Hey, my name is Brant. Producer Sherry is here as well. We've mentioned this before. Human beings are forgetting machines. We forget things so easily, important things, big picture things we forget. It's one reason we're so glad the station exists, and it's thanks to people who are generous. The station is something of a reminding machine. Mm-hmm. We get to remind you about the goodness of God and why we don't need to be anxious and why we don't need to go through life with anger and be saddled with all this. Like, his way is better. What he's done for us, his grace is incredible. Like, all of that, we get to remind people of it, and it's, frankly, it's because people are generous, so thank you for giving.

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1: Sure. One other thing here about what we were talking about to married couples the other night, my wife and I, and she doesn't normally, Carolyn doesn't normally speak to crowds, but she was willing to, and she's,
2: I love that. She's
1: brilliant.
2: Mm-hmm.
1: But one thing we shared with people is, yeah, marriage is hard. It's also wonderful. Mm-hmm. And it's so profound and poetic. We would have to invent it if it didn't exist. Mm-hmm. Like, imagine everything's a marketplace in the world, which it is. Everything gets commodified.
2: Yeah.
1: Imagine an institution where you're going, no. Not a market. Just you the rest of my life. Mm-hmm. Only this one person forever. Come what may, and you take a vow in front of the community, your friends, family, and before God himself, saying, this person. I mean, that is so poetically deep. And yeah, you go through struggles in life, but don't you want poetry? It's what I'm telling people who are already married. Like, what you've done is a beautiful thing. Yes, it's hard. It's hard. Poetic things are hard.
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1: Ladies, this is not fair. I just want you to know that ahead of time. I saw a headline. Women are pranking their husbands and boyfriends by getting them to order fake, embarrassing Starbucks drinks. Like you go through the drive-thru and then they get it on video of their husband leaning over. What? It's not funny.
0: I'm sorry. Go ahead. Give us an example.
1: Wasn't that, okay, so the one thing that's been going around is you have him order a pinkity drinkity, which apparently there's a thing called a pink drink, but right. They have him, so he leans over and he's like, yeah, I'd like one pinkity drinkity.
0: Venti.
1: And then the person will be like, what? You know, what? And then
0: louder.
1: It's like pinkity. And then, like, we don't have anything by that. So stop it. That's all. We don't always know what we're doing. We don't need more.
0: Hey, ladies.
1: It's hard enough out here.
0: I support you.
1: It's hard enough out
0: Go
1: here, you guys.
0: It.
2: I've never seen a morning the sun forgot to rise. In every single detail, you're faithful every time.

Oh, well, I have to tell you, my kids, they belt every single song out, and it's hard right now in life, and I'm just forever grateful for you guys. Truly, it picks up me every single morning, and it just settles your heart. I'm Brielle from Sandwich, Washington, and I love Spirit 105.3.

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2: Yeah, if you ever have to speak in public and you're nervous about it, here's another tip.
1: Mm-hmm.
2: Having been there, one great way to get over your nerves is just think, how can I serve these people?
1: So it's less about you.
2: Yeah.
1: Yeah.
2: Yeah, these people are incredibly valuable in front of you.
1: Mm-hmm.
2: It could be at work too, but like, what would be great for them to hear? Maybe even a mercy.
1: Mm.
2: That's what I think about. These people that I'm talking to, these precious people that God loves, made in his image. Like, how can I be a blessing?
1: Mm-hmm.

0: selecting my words. No matter what you're presenting on, you can take that posture.
1: How can I add value?
0: Yeah, you may be talking about, you know, IT stuff to everybody, but like, okay, these people, what did they, and then when you're thinking, how can I be a blessing to these people? It helps a lot.
2: Mornings with Erica. 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The last one was Tim. 27 days later, Tim died in a car accident. At his funeral, Tim's parents and 15 of his high school football teammates said yes to Jesus. 50 people came to Christ because Amy said, "Hey, John, you want to come to a prayer meeting?" Wow, praise God.
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4: Pam, my friend, where are you calling from?
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4: And what do you think?
5: Well, the clues seem to lead one way, but it's not something I ever would have guessed without those clues.
4: Okay, I'm so excited for you. 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
5: Oh, my goodness. Well, we have a dead car right now, so we would need to get a cheap little something to get around in. We have some home repairs that need done, and we have some bills that could be paid.
4: Let's do this, Pam. Here we go. What do you think it is?
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4: What is going through your mind? $9,135.
5: That is absolutely crazy. 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
4: Pam, you're going to get a car. God has literally just provided. This is incredible.
5: This is incredible. I can't even believe it.
7: I know, Taylor. I think Pam's work for the day is done.
5: Yeah, I might not be the most productive employee for the rest of the afternoon.
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1: Hey, this is Cece Winans. Psalm 63 talks about God's love being better than life. And that is so true. When I think of the goodness of Jesus and all that he has done, I can't help but praise God. He's worthy of all of our praise, all of our strength. The Bible instructs us to love him with all of our heart, soul, and mind. Why? Because he deserves nothing less. He is worthy of it all.

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2: Hi, I'm Max. I once heard some wise words. 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
3: Hey, what's up? My name is Brant. Producer Sherry is here too. And with Father's Day coming up, I have some encouragement for dads.
4: I love when you do this.
3: Good. Born of experience and appreciation. We'll talk about that. So glad you're here, by the way.

The walk across that stage started with a crawl across a living room carpet. It turned into standing, a few nervous first steps, holding onto a couch cushion to help keep balance, and voila, here we are. Basically, a baby that just learned how to take the first steps is getting a diploma. Okay, so there's a few more details that we're missing, but that's pretty much what it feels like. And now, on to greatness. 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
1: Hey, this is Phil Wickham. Doesn't this world just feel like it's getting crazier? And I'm so thankful for Jesus that I wake up in the morning with peace in my heart, with hope and life because of Jesus. It says in the scripture that if you confess with your mouth that Jesus is Lord and believe in your heart that God raised him from the dead, you will be saved. So right now you can cry out to Jesus and know that you are saved and know that heaven is your home and know that you're forgiven. I cannot wait to see him face to face. I'm homesick for heaven.

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1: So Father's Day, when they started it, it was not a cynical ploy to sell more greeting cards. They didn't have Father's Day cards at the time for years after that. It was genuinely, hey, let's honor fathers, which is a great idea. And I just wanted to mention this. If you are listening and you are a dad, especially if you're in the throes of high-intensity dadhood, much respect for you for faithfully serving your family and the vulnerable people around you. Much respect for moms for Mother's Day when we talk about serving faithfully. But the same thing with you. It's just, there's not much better than that.
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4: 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She said, "I am 72 years old, and she has taught me to laugh and play again."
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1: One thing we got to get over, to the idea that God is way out there and he's removed from everything up in heaven. That's not what's going on. He's right there.
2: Yeah, I heard someone say he is as close as your breath.
1: Yes, he's right there waiting. 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

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My dad would always put the radio station on for us, and it would just make us feel really happy. If we were ever fighting in the car, we put the music on, and then instantly it was super peaceful. I'm Emma

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1: Hey, what's up? My name is Brant. Producer Sherry is here with me.
2: Okay, so the high intensity of the throes of fatherhood.
1: Yeah.
2: Like, what does that look like? What does that feel like? New dad.
1: Oh, what a great question.
2: You got toddlers. Is it teenager? Like, what is it?
1: It's both of that. I guess I was exempting myself from it because I'm an empty nester now.
2: Yeah. And
1: I just have so much respect for going through faithfully through the day and being in the day, not just going, I got other stuff to do. Kids, please get out of the way. I'm doing it. Like, but to be focused, there's an intensity to that. Mm. And I just want to express as another man, if you're a father and you're in that right now, it can be little kids.
2: Mm-hmm.
1: That's one of the hardest times of life. I think on a marriage too.
2: Mm-hmm.
1: But teenagers, yeah. Like, the faithfulness.
2: I talked in the day. I love that.
1: Yes. So being present, not giving up. I talked to a guy the other day. His kid's 12. Very frustrating right now. I'm like, dude, just way to be faithful. This is a long haul. Long. I was like, yeah, but I hear you. Story's got a long way. He's going to look back and go, man, my dad never gave

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Hi, it's Erica. Do you hear God whispering to you today? Don't look back. I've got so much for you to look forward to. Just tell your smart speaker to wake me up weekdays at 6 to Spirit 105.3.

0: oddly refreshing.
1: Can I just go off for a second?
2: Yes, please.
1: Yes, please. Please do.
2: By all means.
1: Please go off.
2: Yes. It's
0: refreshingly odd.
1: Unbelievable.
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1: Sometimes we like to just sit on the old front porch, have some lemonade, reminisce about the days of yore.
0: Mm-hmm.
1: Do you remember when, Sherry, do you remember when we had dollar stores?
0: We still have dollar stores.
1: No, I mean, like, they charged a dollar for stuff. Everything was a dollar. Remember that?
0: Yeah. I mean, do they not anymore? The dollar store doesn't charge a dollar?
1: Uh-uh.
0: What are they charging?
1: A $1.75 or
0: really?
1: $5 or $4, yeah.
0: They still call themselves the dollar store.
1: Yeah, I know. Huh. Well, maybe one still does somewhere. I don't know.
0: What a whimsical time.
1: Yeah, it's not very nostalgic if they're still doing it. I guess. Do you remember yesterday when they were still doing this? But I don't think they're doing it.
2: You've been picking up on some little signals, some little signs. Sometimes it's kind of subtle. Sometimes it's just a big old huge blowout. I'm talking about the relationship between your kids. The

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As a mom, it's one of the things that I've had to learn how to navigate through the years. I'm Julie Lyles Carr, host of the All Mom Does podcast. 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
1: For so many of us, church has different connotations when we think about the church. To me, there is the church, the physical building, but this song is more about the family that makes up the church, about the people, the hands and feet of Jesus, your community, your family, a place where you can get real, a place where you feel loved, and to worship a God that is good. A little church is a song about that spot. I could use a little church right now.

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1: Father in heaven, thank you for this.
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3: Hi, Jesus.
0: The Bible reminds us the Lord is near to all who call on him. That's why God gave us the gift of prayer, because he wants to talk with us.
1: It's like a hotline to God.
2: Yeah, you can just dial him up.
3: Isn't that cool?
0: Jesus taught us to pray, to be united as one. So let's come together as one body to pray the prayer that Jesus gave us.
4: Hello, friends. This is Pastor Jim Jacobson of Calvary Arlington. I'd like to take a moment and invite you to pray along with me the Lord's Prayer. Our Father, who art in heaven, hallowed be thy name. Thy kingdom come, thy will be done, on earth as it is in heaven. Give us this day our daily bread, and forgive us our trespasses as we forgive those who trespass against us. And lead us not into temptation, but deliver us from evil. For thine is the kingdom, power, and the glory forever and ever. Amen.
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9: 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I'm about to

105.3, kicking off the show this morning with some words from Jim Carrey. Flowers don't worry about how they're going to bloom. They just open up and turn toward the light. And that makes them

0: Matt Marsh singing you into your Friday on Spirit 105.3. I'm Erica, hanging out with Matt on the phone. I got to tell you, that one line, not a thing do I lack. It reminds me of what Psalm 23 says, the Lord is my shepherd. Matt, I have all that I need. There is nothing. I don't need anything. I have everything because I have Christ. And when I keep that at the forefront of my day, it changes the day, don't you think?
1: It really, really does. It changes your mindset too, I think. A lot of us can struggle with the mindset of feeling like there's never enough. There's never enough time. We don't have enough in our life. We compare our lives to other people by looking at what they have versus what we don't have. And I think there's something about saying, I don't lack anything at the onset of your day or at the start of your day of being able to say, every desire in my heart, God wants to meet, you know? And I think declaring that at the start of a day sets a good trajectory. Great.

0: Did you hear that? Gonna set the world on fire. For King and Country, the Most Beautiful Colors Tour is coming to Seattle Sunday, September 27th at the WAMU Theater. 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You won't want to miss it. Let's set Seattle on fire. I'm gonna set my world on fire. For the Lord. So watch me burn. Spirit 1053.
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0: Congrats to all this year's graduates. 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
1: Wow, that's one of the best Roman Colosseum models I've ever seen. Are you sure you did this?
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0: And congrats to you, Mom and Dad. 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Oh, yeah, you did. 100%. 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

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Hi, I'm Erica. 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He's walking with you.

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0: Chris Tomlin with the reminder that this world is not all there is. There is so much more. 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Happy Friday. My name is Erica. If you don't like where you are, you can move. You are not a tree. My sister was working at a job where her manager was saying really mean things to her all the time. And it was really affecting her self-esteem. And one day she just decided, you know what? I'm done. I'm going to leave. And she got a job at this little New York deli. And she is absolutely loving it. Her manager treats her really well. She's tipped well. And she likes the food. She likes to get a Philly cheesesteak, which I know is ironic at a New York deli. But she's even made a really, really good friend. East Coast, that's right. She's even made a really, really good friend there, Kate. And the other day when she got her sandwich to go home, on the white paper that's wrapped around the sandwich, Kate wrote, "Kim, I love you so much. You are the best." So see, things can change. If you don't like where you are, change things. See what God has for you somewhere else.
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2: Good morning. In Linwood on South 5 at 196, we've got a crash blocking part of the off-ramp, so keep an eye out for that if you're exiting there. In Renton on North 167, it's crowded right at 405, and we've got lots of events going on in the Seattle area this weekend. Yep. And of course, in case you haven't heard, we've got a World Cup game at noon on Monday at Lumen Field. Things are going to get a bit crazy, so prepare. Oh, there's the crowds.
1: Yeah.
2: Already excited. 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
0: Thank you, Donna, and go Team USA. Tomorrow is the big day for the 2026 graduating class of Puyallup High School. The distinguished Vikings will receive their diplomas at the Washington State Fairgrounds, 1 p.m. I wonder if they'll have scones to celebrate. I am certain.

0: And the God who began the good work in you will continue his work until it is finally finished on the day when Christ Jesus returns.
1: Going to be a nice one for you on this Friday. A lot of afternoon and evening sun. Temperature is going to be in the low 70s and the sun going to be up past 9 p.m. Okay, it's not a school night. Stay up late.
0: Yep.
1: Close to 80 tomorrow, then a chance to push even 90 on Sunday. If you're cringing when your gas light comes on in Orting, it's 47 degrees for you right now. Out 544.
0: I was cringing, Max, because my AC unit isn't in yet. Oof, in the window. Come on, Will. All right, thank you. Something to inspire you now from Women of Faith. 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You are valuable simply because you are a child of God. It's more than enough. 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Hey, I got us a booth. I'm Erica from The Morning Show, inviting you to join me for Sunday brunch. We tend to linger over coffee and laugh and talk about stuff that matters. My hope is that when we slide out of the booth, we both feel a little closer to Jesus. I should tell you, I'm a serious nap advocate too. I mean, Jesus napped. It's in the Bible. So I'm always going to encourage you to take that Sunday nap. Just not during the show. 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
3: 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And accidents can happen when you least expect them. 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

Good morning. It's Hopeful on Spirit 105.3. My name is Erica. Yes is such a powerful word. It can change your life. Blake Shelton was doing a concert in Vegas just days ago, and his people did something that I absolutely love. They went and found the people who had the worst seats in the house, and they said, hey, how would you like to sit up close, like almost in the front row? And what did the couple say? Yes, yes, absolutely. We would love to. And they had the time of their lives. All they said was yes. Do you know that that's what God wants from you? A yes? I feel like as humans, we think we need to do a million good deeds to get into heaven, but the truth is we could never do enough. We can't bridge the gap between our sinful selves and a holy God. That's what Jesus came to do. And so all he wants you to do today

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3: In Seattle on North 5, just before I-90, we've got somebody stuck in the middle lane. It is slow from the West Seattle Bridge. Out of North Seattle, if you're just now getting used to taking the South 5 Express lanes this week, well, now there's some kind of issue, and they haven't reopened those yet. So, TBD.
1: Okay.
3: Lots of events going on in Seattle, and boy, we've got the World Cup game at noon on Monday at Seattle Stadium, a.k.a. Lumen Field, just in case that was confusing. 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
4: Perfect day to be a dog laying out in the sun. It's going to be bright blue skies, sunglasses weather all day long. Temperature is going to be in the low 70s. The sun setting at 9:08 p.m.
1: Yay.
4: Tonight. Close to 80 degrees tomorrow. Actually, I have a heat advisory in the area starting on Sunday going through Tuesday. If you're digging into a Friday donut in Fife, it's 53 degrees. For you at 6:03.
1: 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You blink and the donut's gone. 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
1: Congratulations, graduates. We're so proud of you.

0: at 6:11. I'm Erica, and I was sitting on a piece of driftwood. It's my favorite piece of furniture on Marina Beach days ago next to my husband, and we were watching the sailboats go by. Such a beautiful day. And, you know, I thought there were so many. I call them like a flock of sailboats. What is it like when you're on a sailboat and you pass another one, do you wave at the people? How does that work? And also, let's say you have a couple of Clif Bars, but you're craving chips. Can you do a swap right out there on the Sound? I'm just wondering.
1: It's a bird.
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I listen to have that kind of stable ground in this crazy world and all the things that are going on. When I'm in the car, it just gives me a little bit of space to stay rooted and connected. I'm Laura from Lacey, and Spirit 105.3 is my station.

0: So watch me burn. Let your little light shine today, and I'll let mine shine too. 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Happy, beautiful Friday. I'm Erica. Your current situation is not your permanent destination. It was 2020 and Raul Jimenez was playing soccer for Mexico, going for a header. I'll never understand how these players hit the soccer ball with their heads. It just looks so scary to me. When something happened that changed Raul's life, he collided with another player and suffered a traumatic brain injury. Doctors said it was a miracle that he survived. Playing soccer again was going to be dangerous. I'm thinking about Raul's mom right now because Raul was like, I am not giving up. He now wears a special headband that protects his head. And yesterday, Raul's team kicked off the World Cup in Mexico City against South Africa. And Raul scored the winning goal. His first World Cup goal. But wait, it gets better. He hit the ball with his head. What a moment. I'm sure even his mom was proud.
1: It was awesome. Just a captivating story. It makes me want to watch more games.
0: And you saw it live, Max.
1: Yeah, it was just one of those moments where you're like, wow.
0: Okay, well, just for today, I'm going to say go Mexico. That is awesome.
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3: In Des Moines on North 5, we've got a slow spot around Kent Des Moines Road. It's also slow into Seattle from Albro Place because of an earlier issue at I-90. Now, out of North Seattle, the South 5 Express lanes are now open, so enjoy. And we always joked and call them the espresso lanes, infantasizing that somebody's going to give us, like, some coffee as we go through, making it more fun.
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3: 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Definitely. In Bothell on South 405, it gets crowded around Canyon Park. Traffic is from World Concern. 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
0: Donna, I cannot espresso how much you mean to me.
3: Oh.
0: Thank you. You rock. Hey, happy graduation day, North Kitsap. You did it. The 2026 class of Vikings will turn their tassels to the side at 7 o'clock at North Kitsap Stadium. Be strong in the Lord and in his mighty power.
1: Perfect night for an outdoor graduation. Sun isn't going to set until 9:08 p.m. It's going to be great all day. Already bright. It's going to stay like that throughout the course of your weekend. Going to be super warm on Saturday, close to 80, and a chance to push 90 degrees on Sunday. If you're tripping over a soccer ball this morning in Redmond, it's 52 degrees for you at 6:29.
0: 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For you have been my help, and in the shadow of your wings, I will sing for joy. My soul clings to you. Your right hand upholds me. Hey, Jesus wants to meet you in that mess today.

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I'm Erica. God's way always leads to peace. It's not easy, but peace is always your destination. 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It is going to be an absolutely beautiful Friday and gorgeous weekend too. God loves you this morning because of who He is, not because of anything you did or didn't do.

0: is writing your story, and I believe it's going to be a bestseller. Spirit 1053. I'm Erica. Love hearing about your dad. Thank you for texting in your stories to 89419. My dear friend Jeremy is here to talk about his dad, Joe.
1: Well, it's been almost 6 years since Superman Dad passed.
0: Aw, what made him a super dad, Jeremy?
1: He has always been there for me every time when I'm down. He has always led me the right path. Him and I always took a little devotional time together. My memory of Dad was probably being the armor of God. Him and I, we always took a little devotion on that good story about the armor of God.
0: Putting on the armor of God before you take on the day.
1: Yep.
0: Oh, that's so good. Well, Jeremy, just for sharing about your Superman dad, you've won yourself a Starbucks gift card today and a chance to win a Blackstone griddle for your family.
1: Perfect. Thanks so much, Erica.
0: Great to talk to you.
1: You too.
0: Okay. Thank you, Fisher Plumbing, for making moments like this possible. 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
2: Oh my goodness.
0: Who is this?
2: This is Pam.
0: Pam, my friend, where are you calling from?
2: It's Harper. I am at work. We always listen at work.
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0: Have you been listening to all the clues?
2: We have.
0: And what do you think?
2: Well, the clues seem to lead one way, but it's not

0: something I ever would have guessed without those clues.
1: Okay. I'm so excited for you. That piggy bank from Elite Roofing, it is stuffed packed. We have $9,135 in that piggy bank, plus $500 to share with a friend. What would you do with the money, Pam?
0: Oh, my goodness. Well, we have a dead car right now, so we would need to get a cheap little something to get around in. We have some home repairs that need done, and we have some bills that could be paid.
1: Let's do this, Pam. Here we go. What do you think it is?
0: Well, the clues seem to point to, is it butterfly or butterflies?
1: What is going through your mind? $9,135.
0: That is absolutely crazy. Thank you so much.
1: Pam, you're going to get a car. God has literally just provided. This is incredible.
0: This is incredible. I can't even believe it.
2: I know, Taylor, I think Pam's work for the day is done.
0: Yeah, I might not be the most productive employee for the rest of the afternoon.
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0: I'm Laura from Lacey, and I love listening to Spirit 105.3. It just is a space for my soul to be connected to the Maker when I need it, and which is all the time. But in this crazy busy world, mom of three working full time, it just gives me a little bit of space to stay anchored and rooted.
1: I've never seen a morning the sun forgot to rise, in every single detail, you're faithful every time.

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0: praying over our city as the World Cup kicks off in Seattle on Monday. Spirit 105.3, I'm Erica with a soccer expert. Pastor Jesse, our pal from Grace Community Church in Auburn, was a professional soccer player. I think about somebody like me who's going to be at one of these watch parties, and I don't know the first thing about this game. I'm a baseball, football girl. So what do you say to somebody who's never seen a match? What should we be looking for?
1: That's a great question because, you know, in America, soccer is like the fourth most popular sport. But across the world, it's number one, and there's no close second. The Super Bowl has 150 million viewers. The World Cup has 50 times more, 6 billion people watching.
0: Wow.
1: There's 104 matches. This is the biggest sporting event in the history of the world. It's a cultural moment. We haven't hosted it in America since 94. And what I would say, Erica, is, you know, when I lived in Dallas, I would go to the symphony. I don't know how to play these instruments. I'm not musically inclined, but I could appreciate the dedication, the skill, the excellence.
0: I get that. I'm receiving that. I'm going to try.
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3: Heading out of Bothell on South 405, it'll be slow from Damson Road to Canyon Park. Then in Auburn on North 167, it's crowded from Highway 18 to 277th again at 405. That continues on North 405 to Lake Washington Boulevard. Then into Seattle on North 5, it is busy from the West Seattle Bridge to James Street. 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
0: Gracias, Donna. Thank you. Team USA kicks off the World Cup tonight. The Stars and Stripes take on Paraguay at 6 p.m. in L.A.
4: Going to be a great day for a game, at least here. Unfortunately, the game not here today. But you can watch it outside at one of the many watch parties there are around the area. It's going to be in the low 70s today. Pretty comfortable to be outside. Sun's going to be up past 9 p.m. It's going to lead into a warm weekend, close to 80 tomorrow, then pushing 90 on Sunday. If you're trying to notice more butterflies in your life this morning in Silverdale, 55 degrees for you at 7:03.
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4: Be a great place to be.
0: 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Something to make you smile now from Simon Holland on X, one of my favorite people on the internet. Going to surprise my wife and kids with a little Saturday shopping trip. Hope they like buying mulch.

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0: Matthew West, inspiring you to turn the photo album pages in your mind. On Spirit 105.3, I'm Erica. There is a couple in Tacoma who is at the beginning of the parenting journey right now, talking about Boomer and Eloise. They are California sea lions who live at Point Defiance Zoo and Aquarium. And years ago, they were rescued from really tough conditions in the wild, and they've been doing great. They just became parents, and their little sea lion pup is doing great, already gaining confidence in the water, exploring. And I love it. The zookeepers are watching the baby California sea lion around the clock. You're going to get to see the little guy in the public viewing pool this summer, which is so neat. But this story is about more than sea lions. It's about people. It's about how your story can change and your kid's story can be even better. Hi, this is Taylor in Spirit 105.3.
1: Oh my goodness.
0: Who is this?
1: This is Pam.
0: Pam, my friend, where are you calling from?
1: It's Harper. I am at work. We always listen at work.
2: It's the Spirit Secret Sound.
0: Have you been listening to all the clues?
1: We have.
0: And what do you think?
1: Well, the clues seem to lead one way, but it's not something I ever would have guessed without those clues.
0: Okay, I'm so excited for you. That piggy bank from Elite Roofing, it is stuffed packed. We have $9,135 in that piggy bank, plus $500 to share with a friend. What would you do with the money, Pam?
1: Oh, my goodness. Well, we have a dead car right now, so we would need to get a cheap little something to get around in. We have some home repairs that need done, and we have some bills that could be paid.
0: Let's do this, Pam. Here we go. What do you think it is?
1: Well, the clues seem to point to, is it a butterfly or butterflies?
0: What is going through your mind? $9,135.
1: That is absolutely crazy. Thank you so much.
0: Pam, you're going to get a car. God has literally just provided. This is incredible.
1: It is incredible. I can't even believe it.
3: I don't know, Taylor. I think Pam's work for the day is done.
1: Yeah, I might not be the most productive employee for the rest of the afternoon.
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19: I wanted to hear Jamie McDonald, Desperate. 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
1: We need words of courage going into our ears, don't we? 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We're talking about how much we love these songs and what this station means to us.
2: It's so lifting. Like, anytime I'm down, that's the station I'm in my car. I don't play any other station in my car because, like, it just puts me in the right mood. It lifts me up. It just blesses my day.
1: You have the most beautiful voice I've heard.
2: Thank you. You too.
1: Oh, you're so sweet. Where are you originally from?
2: I'm from Nigeria.
1: Oh, just like Blessing Offer, who sings Lift Me Up on this radio station.
2: Yeah. He's from my tribe, Igbo. He's Igbo.
1: Really?
2: Yeah.
1: So what does his music mean to you, Sandra?
2: The Lift Me Up, it blesses my soul. Like, I love his song. I just love everything about his song. It just ministers to you and lifts you up when you're down, you know? And
1: yes.
2: I have to listen to his story. If somebody like that still has it in him to praise God and believe in God and trust in God, why can't I? You know?
1: Amen.
2: It is so uplifting. Everything about his story and his music is so soul uplifting. I love it.
1: Spoken like a woman from Blessings Tribe.
2: We are the champs in Nigeria.
1: Oh, Sandra, I know what song I want to hear. How about you?
2: Lift Me Up. Sometimes.

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1: Hi, I'm Ruth, and as a future driver, I'd like to request a traffic report and a good song.
2: Okay, I can take care of the report.
0: I got the song.
2: Okay, great. In Tukwila on North 5, it is busy around 188th, also into Seattle from Alvaro Place. And then out of Auburn on North 167, we've got a slow spot around 15th Street Northwest. Then again from 180th to 405. And if you're continuing on to North 405, it'll be crowded to Lake Washington Boulevard. We've got lots of stuff happening in the Seattle area this weekend and the World Cup on Monday, so things are about to get a little bit crazy. 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
0: Thank you, Donna. Tomorrow is the big day for the 2026 graduating class of Puyallup High School. The distinguished Vikings will receive their diplomas at the Washington State Fairgrounds at 1 p.m. I am certain that God, who began the good work within you, will continue his work until it is finally finished on the day when Christ Jesus returns.
3: Perfect day to live it up in the sun. You can see already it's going to be such a nice one. It'll stay like this all day and maybe even all weekend long, but the most comfortable temps will be today in the low 70s before things ramp up into the 80s tomorrow, maybe even the 90s by Sunday. Actually, a heat advisory starting on Sunday for a lot of the area, so summer officially here. If you're cringing when your gas light comes on in Whidbey Island, it's 57 degrees for you at 7:32.
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I'm Erica. Have you seen anything good lately? Would love to hear about it. Give me a call this morning, 206-333-1053. Let's encourage each other on this gorgeous Friday.

0: 105.3 on a gorgeous Friday morning. I'm Erica with Deborah from Puyallup. She called 206-333-1053. What's going on?
1: I just saw something that was very kind.
0: Come on, do tell.
1: I was going through an intersection and there were some things in the road, a backpack and some other things. I turned around to pick them up and get them out of the street and somebody beat me to it. SS Landscaping had stopped to remove the stuff from the road.
0: Wow.
1: And I just want to throw their name out there. I don't know them, but it was a very kind thing for them to do.
0: Deborah, that is so incredible. First, that you were willing to stop as well. And second, that somebody on the job made a stop to add a little kindness into the world.
1: Yep, that's what makes the world go round.
0: Amen. Let's keep loving our neighbors together.
1: Absolutely.
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0: When we pray, that's us talking to God. 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

I'm Carrie from Orting, and I listen every morning to get my head right. I'm a public school teacher, so I go in with a smile on my face after I've been worshiping all the way to work. I love Spirit 105.3.

105.3. I'm Erica. My dear friend Mary Lou flew into Seattle yesterday, and I was trying to explain January to her, and she's like, what? What are you talking about? It's gorgeous.

0: Panthers goalkeeper. Spirit 105.3, we are so excited that the World Cup is kicking off in Seattle, in our city, beginning on Monday. And we're hanging out with the chaplain for the Seattle Sounders and our dear friend, Pastor Jesse from Grace Community Church in Auburn. I bet the Sounders are really excited. What a special time in their lives.
1: I'm so encouraged, like, with them and their faith, and so many of them gathering before games to pray. And Erica, there are so many players on our national team who love Jesus, and that stands out to me more than previous World Cup teams. Overall, I think, you know, whether you're a soccer player who's well-known or, you know, everyday person, we all have the same journey of tragedies and trials and insecurities and anxieties, and we all need prayer. We all need Jesus. We all need Scripture, and that's the truth for all of us. Soccer unites the nations. There's 48 countries playing, but really it's the love of God that brings us together.
0: Amen.
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3: Thanks, Teresa. In Renton on South 405, just before Highway 169, we've got a crash blocking the carpool lane. That's backing things up to 30th Street. Out of Des Moines on North 5, it's busy around Kent Des Moines Road, and also into Seattle from Albro Place. And if you're heading out of Bothell on South 405, not as crowded as usual, but still crowded from Canyon Park to Highway 522. 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
4: 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It's going to be clear skies all day long. Temperatures in the low 70s. Things are really going to heat up on the weekend. Close to 80 tomorrow, then a chance to push 90 degrees on Sunday. If you're digging into a Friday donut in Federal Way, 59 degrees for you at 8:01.
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1: Hi, this is Steve. Jesus knew we'd be afraid. That's why he keeps reminding us to stay focused on him.

0: God.
1: He's given us an awesome weekend, too. Spirit 105.3, I'm Erica. Doesn't it feel good when somebody you love flies into Seattle and it's just a beautiful day? It's not raining. The sun is out. The mountain is out. Well, one of my dearest friends, Mary Lou, flew in from Tokyo yesterday afternoon, and she was telling me that it was typhoon season there. So there she is in Tokyo and never had a chance to see Mount Fuji. Kind of a bummer, right? So last night we were in Edmonds, and I said, let me take you to Dimitri's. And we sat on the deck and had a wonderful dinner together. And I said, look behind you. And Mount Baker was just showing off. The best part, her name is Mary Lou Baker.
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3: 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I really believe that animals know when they've been rescued. They know when they're safe, and they know when they're loved. They become so grateful.
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3: 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And one woman sent us a greeting card. 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She said, I am 72 years old, and she has taught me to laugh and play again.
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Spirit 1053. My name is Erica. You know, that counts as a prayer, a three-word prayer. Make it well. All right, you are going to feel like Pam from Silverdale when she won over $9,100 plus $500 to give away from Elite Roofing yesterday when you hear this new song from Toby Mac. Come on. Lord, it feels good.

Is it really time to buy that balloon? Seems like yesterday she was sitting in the shopping cart, tugging on the string and singing little songs. Now you're buying the one that says, "Congratulations, graduate." The good news is, there's still more balloons to come. Happy graduation day. Spirit 105.3.

0: can do anything, even answer a prayer, through a contest on Spirit 105.3 called The Spirit Secret Sound. I'm Erica, and I just want to say, go you. Well done for solving the puzzle of what this sound was. Have you heard by now? That was a butterfly, and Pam from Silverdale was the blessed gal who got through yesterday at 3:30 with Taylor. A whole bunch of our team was crowded into the studio. It was a beautiful moment, and Pam is hanging out with us on the morning show right now. I mean, I think about Pam, of all the thousands of people who were calling, God chose you.
1: Oh, that's where the unbelievable part comes in, I guess. Yeah, it's crazy, crazy.
0: How is God hugging you through this blessing?
1: Things have been really tight. This just answers so many prayers. My husband's self-employed. Things have been not as good in the last year as we'd have hoped. So things have been tight. So this is going to answer some things there. We have a car that died. We have one. My car that I drive regularly is very good and reliable, but it has a payment and we don't want another one of those.
0: Yes, exactly. Right.
1: And so this will help with that. And we have a tarp on our roof right now because there's a part that was leaking. So we'll get that fixed.
0: Wow. Well, you know, Lee Roofing is a great company to call if you need a roof patched.
1: I know. Thank you so much, Lee Roofing.
0: Yes, indeed. I'm with you, Pam. Thank you, Jesse and Lisa and the whole team at Elite Roofing for making the Spirit 105.3 Secret Sound possible.
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3: In Bellevue on West 90, just past 150th, we've got a crash blocking the right lane, so just keep an eye out for that. Out of Brenton on North 167, it's busy at 405, and then on North 405 to Lake Washington Boulevard. In Tacoma on South 5 near Highway 16, hearing about somebody stuck in one of the lanes, and it's a little bit backed up there. And if you're heading into Seattle on North 5, the slowdown starts right around Albro Place. 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
0: Happy Friday, Donna.
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0: Another great week. Happy graduation day, North Kitsap. You did it. The 2026 class of Vikings will turn their tassels to the side at 7 o'clock at North Kitsap Stadium. I still remember doing that, Max, don't you? That feeling, wow. Be strong in the Lord and in His mighty power.
4: You're going to want to wear shorts under your graduation gown tonight. It's going to be a warm one in the low 70s today. Plenty of sunshine. It's going to be one of those long June days. Sun won't set till 9:08 tonight. Getting you set for a very, very warm weekend. Probably the warmest we've had all year. Close to 80 tomorrow. Might even push 90 on Sunday. If you're tripping over a soccer ball this morning in Monroe, it's 57 degrees for you at 8:33.
0: 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My soul clings to you. Your right hand upholds me. Come on, let's sing for joy right now.

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0: are praising God with John Reddick. He's the guy who sings No Fear on Spirit 105.3. My name is Erica, and God is so faithful. Pam from Silverdale is with us this morning. Yesterday, she won the Spirit Secret Sound because she knew that this sound was a butterfly. And Elite Roofing blessed Pam with over $9,100. Plus a little bonus, which we'll get to in a minute. But Pam, I feel like every time you see a butterfly now for the rest of your life, you're going to think of how faithful God has been to you.
1: Oh, sorry. Let's see. Pam, let's see. Are you there?
2: You're absolutely right. Yeah, what a symbol.
0: So cool. Okay, here comes my favorite question, because Elite Roofing is so generous. They give you that $500 to give away. Who are you going to bless?
2: My friend Lorinda runs a nonprofit called Angel's Eyes Sanctuary. She has this beautiful, like, ranch land in the mountains in this little valley in Montana, and she provides homes for special needs dogs. Many of them are blind and or deaf. They all have special needs, and she is amazing with them, and they just have the best life there with her. But it's not an easy thing to run, and I know that just feeding them alone is a lot. And she, in the last few months, just became a widow as well. So I think this would bless her.
0: Wow. And why her? I mean, to me, it's pretty obvious, but what touches your heart about the work that Lorinda does?
2: I've thought about this for a while now. Who would I give that $500 to? Because, you know, I have a daughter who's paying student bill. But God keeps putting Lorinda on my heart. So I think that's where it was supposed to go.
0: Oh, please give Lorinda a huge hug, and all the doggies, too, from all of us.
2: Okay.

0: Hi, this is Taylor in Spirit 105.3.
1: Oh my goodness.
0: Who is this?
1: This is Pam.
0: Pam, my friend, where are you calling from?
1: Gig Harbor. I am at work. We always listen at work.
2: It's the Spirit Secret Sound.
0: Have you been listening to all the clues?
1: We have.
0: And what do you think?
1: Well, the clues seem to lead one way, but it's not something I ever would have guessed without those clues.
0: Okay, I'm so excited for you. That piggy bank from Elite Roofing, it is stuffed packed. We have $9,135 in that piggy bank, plus $500 to share with a friend. What would you do with the money, Pam?
1: Oh, my goodness. Well, we have a dead car right now, so we would need to get a cheap little something to get around in. We have some home repairs that need done, and we have some bills that could be paid.
0: Let's do this, Pam. Here we go. What do you think it is?
1: Well, the clues seem to point to, is it a butterfly or butterflies?
0: What is going through your mind? $9,135.
1: That is absolutely crazy. Thank you so much.
0: Pam, you're going to get a car. God has literally just provided. This is incredible.
1: This is incredible. I can't even believe it.
3: I don't know, Taylor. I think Pam's work for the day is done.
1: Yeah, I might not be the most productive employee for the rest of the afternoon.
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Martin Luther said it best, pray and let God worry. 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

on 053. Congrats to former Auburn Riverside High School star pitcher Michael Rucker. Just called up from Tacoma to play for our M's. How awesome is that? 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
1: Father,
0: let
1: your kingdom come. Father in heaven, thank you for this
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1: day.
2: God, I praise you because you are always...
3: Hi, Jesus.
0: The Bible reminds us, the Lord is near to all who call on him. That's why God gave us the gift of prayer, because he wants to talk with us.
1: It's like a hotline to God.
2: Yeah, you can just dial him up.
3: Isn't that cool? Give us this
0: day. Jesus taught us to pray, to be united as one. So let's come together as one body to pray the prayer that Jesus gave us.
4: Hey, this is Carly Ann Taylor. Please join me as we pray the Lord's Prayer together. Our Father in heaven, hallowed be your name. Your kingdom come, your will be done on earth as it is in heaven. Give us today our daily bread and forgive us our trespasses as we forgive those who trespass against us. And lead us not into temptation, but deliver us from evil. For yours is the kingdom, the power, and the glory forever and ever. Amen.
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0: Jamie McDonald making you feel like you just scored a goal with your head, baby. Spirit 105.3, I'm Erica. The World Cup has come to our city. It all kicks off on Monday, and we've got a former professional soccer player, Pastor Jesse Bradley, who doubles as the chaplain for our Seattle Sounders. Pastor Jesse, are any of our Sounders playing in the World Cup?
1: Well, this is amazing. Christian Roldan, he played at the University of Washington. They have a great program. We won the national championship this year. And then he's been a Sounder his entire life, and he's made the team. So we have one Sounder on the U.S. team, and he's local in all those ways. You know, it's like when you watch the Olympics. When you know their journey and their story, you just pull for them even more in the competition,
0: yes. And
1: it's fun to watch them. But, yeah, there's a local flavor.
0: So many awesome people to cheer for. Pastor Jesse, next week, let's talk red cards and hitting the ball with your head and all sorts of fun soccer terms. Thank you for hanging out with us and being such a light in our city.
1: You said you don't know the sport, but I just heard all that knowledge you were dropping right there.
0: The knowledge that producer Max shared with me earlier, because I was saying red flag.
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Actually, it's been just about a year right now. I started my relationship with God, and I just feel so much more of his presence when I'm listening to spirit and music that is better for us to listen to and get with the heart.

0: 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Hi, who's this?
1: Good morning. This is Leona in Federal Way. I just wanted to say congratulations to Sumner High School 2026 graduating today.
0: Who do you love in that class?
1: My granddaughter is graduating today, Grace Marie Colbeth. Congratulations.

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And if you'd like to lead out in praying the prayer, just tap Open Mic on the Spirit 105.3 app or text Amen to 89419.

0: good.
1: Spirit 105.3, I'm Erica. And it's not every day you get an email with a subject line that says, serious brain fart moment.
2: What?
1: I know. Robert from Marysville emailed in yesterday. He guessed that the Spirit secret sound was opening an umbrella. It was actually a butterfly. And we had given him a couple of clues, but we're checking on Robert now. How did you feel after that happened?
3: Oh, I was like, the uneasiness of the stomach. I mean, come on. Butterflies in the stomach.
1: I mean, if you had had a couple of minutes and not like 5 seconds to come up with the answer, you would have gotten it.
3: Yeah, I think so.
1: Aww. Yep. But now you've got a story to tell, Robert.
3: That's awesome, though. Somebody wanted it. I hope they need it.
1: Yep. Pam has a patch on her roof and needs a car. And then she gave the $500 to her friend, Lorinda, who takes care of dogs with special needs.
3: Awesome.
1: Yeah.
3: That's awesome.
1: And I have to tell you, something I really loved in your email, besides you making us laugh, you were like, hey, God still loves me, even though I made a mistake. That's really a cool perspective, dude.
3: Yep. No matter what.
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3: Yes. So great about it.
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0: 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Sometimes it's kind of subtle. Sometimes it's just a big old huge blowout. I'm talking about the relationship between your kids. 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I'm Julie Lyles Carr, host of the All Mom Does podcast. 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
1: When I look at my life, all I can say is that it's a God story, and it's a miracle that I'm still standing here today. When I was 15 years old, my older brother Jacob passed away in a car accident. He was my best friend and my big brother, and ever since then, me and my family have endured some of our darkest days. But over the last few years, God has done so many incredible things in my life, and now I get to travel the country sharing the gospel and getting to stand on stages and share my testimony of what He has done in my life. And I hope that when you hear this song, it's a reminder that your life is a God story.

105.3, a World Cup watch party is going down tonight at our friend Pastor Jesse's church, Grace Community in Auburn. 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

0: It's Steph Schleter on Spirit 105.3. Congratulations to Pam, who took home $9,135 in the Spirit Secret Sound yesterday afternoon. We are thrilled for her because her car hasn't been working, so she's either going to get some much-needed repairs or, according to her, get a very affordable, small car just to get from point A to point B. And then she's giving that extra $500 to her friend who runs an animal rescue for animals with special needs. I just am like, Pam, you've got this. I am so grateful that she took it home. Oh, sorry, I forgot to tell you. She correctly identified a butterfly. That was the Spirit Secret Sound, a butterfly. So if you want to find out more about her, we've posted all about Pam at spirit1053.com. I'll let you know when the next Secret Sound is going to debut. We're going to take a little summer break. I think the rest of us around here with our cortisol levels need to bring it down just a skosh.
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0: Look carefully at that senior picture. Beyond the hip shirt and the cool hair, can you see him? That little one-year-old with the cake all over his face. The teen who caught his first big fish. And of course, the day his braces came off.
1: I like it.
0: He's still there. It's just time to capture another smile. Happy graduation day. 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

0: That is Torin Wells on Spirit 105.3. My name is Sarah. We want to hear all about your dad because Father's Day weekend, don't worry, it's not this weekend. You still have a whole week. It's next weekend. And we want to hear all about the father figure in your life because we want to reward him with a Blackstone griddle just in time for Father's Day. Thanks to our friends at Fisher Plumbing, Heating, and Air, Electric, and Restoration, by the way, for providing this prize. Tell us all about your dad. 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
1: Oh, my goodness.
0: Who is this?
1: This is Pam.
0: Pam, my friend, where are you calling from?
1: Gig Harbor. I am at work. We always listen at work.
2: It's the Spirit Secret Sound.
0: Have you been listening to all the clues?
1: We have.
0: And what do you think?
1: Well, the clues seem to lead one way, but it's not something I ever would have guessed without those clues.
0: Okay, I'm so excited for you. That piggy bank from Elite Roofing, it is stuffed packed. We have $9,135 in that piggy bank, plus $500 to share with a friend. What would you do with the money, Pam?
1: Oh, my goodness. Well, we have a dead car right now, so we would need to get a cheap little something to get around in. We have some home repairs that need done, and we have some bills that could be paid.
0: Let's do this, Pam. Here we go. What do you think it is?
1: Well, the clues seem to point to, is it a butterfly or butterflies?
0: What is going through your mind? $9,135.
1: That is absolutely crazy. Thank you so much.
0: Pam, you're going to get a car. God has literally just provided. This is incredible.
1: This is incredible. I can't even believe it.
0: Wait a minute, Taylor. I think Pam's work for the day is done.
1: Yeah, I might not be the most productive employee for the rest of the afternoon.
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3: 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And accidents can happen when you least expect them. 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
8: Hey, this is Phil Wickham. Doesn't this world just feel like it's getting crazier? And I'm so thankful for Jesus that I wake up in the morning with peace in my heart, with hope and life because of Jesus. It says in the scripture that if you confess with your mouth that Jesus is Lord and believe in your heart that God raised him from the dead, you will be saved. So right now you can cry out to Jesus and know that you are saved and know that heaven is your home and know that you're forgiven. I cannot wait to see him face to face. I'm homesick for heaven.

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1: 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He's good. He really is. He's for us. 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

0: That is Peter Burton on Spirit 105.3. My name is Sarah. 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
3: This is Pam.
2: The nervousness.
3: I am at work. We always listen at work.
2: Because up for grabs.
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1: I think Pam's work for the day is done.
2: What will you do when you win? 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

Hi, this is Champ. Well, I actually grew up listening to Spirit 105.3. My mom and I would jam out in the car. Yeah, it's just always been a part of my everyday. Fantastic way to start the day every morning as I'm driving into work. And just thank you. Thanks for being there.

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1: Father in heaven, thank you for this
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0: The Bible reminds us, the Lord is near to all who call on him. 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
4: Hi, this is Jenna from Spanaway. 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
1: I love listening to the music and bringing encouragement. I love that my kids are singing the songs, and even my 2.5-year-old, Forrest Frank, he just loves listening to it. He'll sing the words. The enemy could try to kill, rob, and destroy, but the one thing he cannot take is my joy. And it just brings us all joy.
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1: The walk across that stage started with a crawl across a living room carpet. It turned into standing, a few nervous first steps, holding onto a couch cushion to help keep balance, and voila, here we are. Basically, a baby that just learned how to take their first steps is getting a diploma. Okay, so there's a few more details that we're missing, but that's pretty much what it feels like. And now, on to greatness. 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

0: That is Stars Go Dim. They also sing that new one called Holy Spirit 105.3. Other than knowing that the World Cup is a big deal and it's going to snarl traffic throughout Seattle, I needed to kind of like educate myself a little bit more on why it's such a big deal. So if you are a World Cup for beginners kind of person like I am, allow me to share a little bit of what I learned. Plus, I want to tell you about a cool podcast that Pastor Jesse Bradley is doing. Basically, it's the biggest sporting event on the planet, bigger than the Olympics. There's 48 countries that compete. The U.S. is playing on home soil for the first time in 32 years. That's why it's such a big deal. Plus, hello, we get it here in Seattle. The final is going to be in New Jersey. It runs from yesterday through July 19th. Lumen Field is hosting 6 matches. The highlight is going to be USA versus Australia. That's coming up soon, next week, June 19th. There's going to be over 65,000 fans per game. So maybe not the day to drive downtown unless you're headed there. Here's why it matters. Soccer is played in every nation on earth. The World Cup unites billions of people across every culture, every language. It's such a beautiful reminder of God's diverse creation and our shared humanity. And we have a podcast which is celebrating all of that. Hosted by Pastor Jesse Bradley. Text the word victory to 89419. I'll send you the link.
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You're not the only one that sometimes sings the wrong lyrics. I'm about ready to play you a song that I course corrected on because I saw a printout of the lyrics for this new one from Torrin Wells. In the chorus, he sings, Lord, I need an Acts 2 rushing wind, which is talking about Pentecost and the Holy Spirit. And I've been singing, Lord, I need an extra rushing. No, it's not extra. It's Acts 2, which is where you can read about it in scripture. This is Torrin Wells.

0: 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I feel like it's biblical, it's grounding, it fills my faith. I just love it.
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0: That is Brandon Lake. And this is normally Spirit Secret Sound Time, but in case you missed it yesterday, Pam took it all home at 3:30 for correctly identifying a butterfly. If you missed her winning call, she was delightful. You can hear it right here. Hi, this is Taylor in Spirit 105.3.
1: Oh my goodness.
0: Who is this?
1: This is Pam.
0: Pam, my friend, where are you calling from?
1: It's Harper. I am at work. We always listen at work.
2: It's the Spirit Secret Sound.
0: Have you been listening to all the clues?
1: We have.
0: And what do you think?
1: Well, the clues seem to lead one way, but it's not something I ever would have guessed without those clues.
0: Okay, I'm so excited for you. That piggy bank from Elite Roofing, it is stuffed packed. We have $9,135 in that piggy bank, plus $500 to share with a friend. What would you do with the money, Pam?
1: Oh, my goodness. Well, we have a dead car right now, so we would need to get a cheap little something to get around in. We have some home repairs that need done, and we have some bills that could be paid.
0: Let's do this, Pam. Here we go. What do you think it is?
1: Well, the clues seem to point to, is it a butterfly or butterflies?
0: What is going through your mind? $9,135.
1: That is absolutely crazy. Thank you so much.
0: Pam, you're going to get a car. God has literally just provided. This is incredible.
1: This is incredible. I can't even believe it.
0: I know, Taylor. I think Pam's work for the day is done.
1: Yeah, I'm

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9: You know, I deliver overnight for Amazon, and I just ran up and downstairs all for the last couple hours. I'm sweaty, I'm gross, I'm tired, I'm headed home. I was just on the line with my rental company. Our rent is going through the roof. My husband and I are both looking for jobs. As soon as I hung up, I heard Worship Through It on the radio, and then you said, your breakthrough's coming through, I know it. And I was in prayer for that at that very moment. So thank you so much.

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0: I feel like that should be the World Cup theme song right there. That is for King and Country. They have traveled the world singing their incredible music, and they are also, much like the World Cup, coming to Seattle, and it's gonna be a big deal. Tickets are available right now for King and Country, gonna be here September 27th. Grab your tickets now. It's going to be at the WaMu Theater. I think it'll sell out because every time they come to town, it sells out. They put on one of the best shows. So grab your tickets. Maybe give them as a Father's Day gift and have something to look forward to. We'll meet you online. 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
2: 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I really believe that animals know when they've been rescued. 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
2: 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She said, "I am 72 years old, and she has taught me to laugh and play again."
3: 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And thank you, Pets for the Elderly and Tacoma Humane, for loving our neighbors with paws and their brand new best friends.
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4: 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And accidents can happen when you least expect them. 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

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Just, my kids leave it there for weeks. 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

0: That is Phil Wickham on Spirit 105.3. That song makes me think of a story I heard that happened yesterday in the World Cup. Max from the morning show told me about this. There's a player named Raul Jimenez, and he plays for Mexico, and he scored a goal yesterday, like a header. Like, he headered the ball into the goal, which, by the way, just blows me away. But look at what he's overcome. He actually had a skull fracture in 2020 that could have taken him out completely out of soccer. It could have killed him, but he recovered. And then another setback just this past March, he lost his father. And I just think about the fact that yesterday, that same person who survived a skull fracture and a traumatic brain injury scored the game-winning goal on his home turf in front of the world. And I just think of his father in heaven, like all of heaven leaning over the rails, cheering him on against all odds, against all adversity. I love the perspective that sports can bring. I love the unity that sports can bring. So, yeah, if you want to watch a clip of that, I'm going to post it at spirit1053.com. The Brant Hansen Show.
1: And Jesus is really patient with doubt, and I love that. 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They're going with something. They've got some ultimate meaning that they apply. Like, so if I'm not putting my faith in him, who do I put my faith in? Who's the good alternatives?
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0: Congrats to all this year's graduates. You worked hard, persevered, and you played it way cool turning in all those dioramas in grade school.
1: Wow, that's one of the best Roman Colosseum models I've ever seen. Are you sure you did this?
2: I had a little help from my mom and dad, but not a lot.
0: And congrats to you, Mom and Dad. 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And you totally made all those dioramas. Oh, yeah, you did. 100%. Here's to a little bit of greatness. 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
1: Hey, this is Phil Wickham. Doesn't this world just feel like it's getting crazier? And I'm so thankful for Jesus that I wake up in the morning with peace in my heart, with hope and life because of Jesus. It says in the scripture that if you confess with your mouth that Jesus is Lord and believe in your heart that God raised him from the dead, you will be saved. So right now you can cry out to Jesus and know that you are saved and know that heaven is your home and know that you're forgiven. I cannot wait to see him face to face. I'm homesick for heaven.

0: We have some hot days on the way, so be prepared for that. Kind of be weather alert. Saturday 82, Sunday 88, and Monday 90. And I know a lot of places in the Pacific Northwest don't have AC, so check on those people maybe that are vulnerable. I know I got to get an AC. I don't have one yet. I was in my Bible this morning just looking at how beautiful the Pacific Northwest is and thinking about just different people in the Bible and how I could possibly say something to maybe encourage you today on Spirit 105.3. You know, let's talk about Sarah in the Bible. She didn't cry when God made the promise that he made to her. She laughed. God told a woman in her 90s that she was going to have a baby, and Sarah's response was basically, that's funny. And you know what? I think a lot of us have done that. Have you? For instance, God, you're going to restore that relationship? Oh, yeah, right, sure. God, you're going to provide for that bill? Okay, yeah, whatever. Roll your eyes. God, you're going to give me a fresh start at my age? What? Well, we read Sarah's story, and I think about how could she laugh? But maybe the real miracle isn't that Sarah laughed. Maybe it's that God didn't take that promise away when she did. He didn't say, well, you know what? Since you laughed at me or you doubted me, never mind. He was faithful anyway. God is like that in our lives. No matter our response to him, he constantly loves us and gives us promises to hang on to. Maybe you need that reminder today. Your doubts and your fears and your anxiety, your worry, your laughter, your rolling your eyes at God, it's not bigger than God's promises. Sarah laughed. God still did it. Hi, this is Taylor.
1: The Spirit Secret Sound.
2: Oh my goodness.
1: You can feel it.
0: Who is this?
1: The tension.
2: This is Pam.
1: The nervousness.
2: I am at work. We always listen at work.
1: Because up for grabs.
0: Have you been listening to all the clues?
2: We have.
1: $9,135 in the Elite Roofing Piggy Bank.
2: The clues seem to lead one way, but it's not something I ever would have guessed.
1: And if she wins?
2: Well, we have a dead car right now. We have some home repairs that need done. And we have some bills that could be paid.
1: There's also $500 to give to a friend.
2: I have a friend who runs a dog sanctuary for special needs dogs, and she recently became a widow, so I think that would help her out a lot.
1: The time had come.
0: Let's do this, Pam. Here we go.
1: What would be Pam's guess?
2: Well, the clues seem to point to, is it butterfly or butterflies?
1: And then? Congratulations, Pam and Dick Harbor, winner of the Spirit Secret Sound. What do you say we do it again? 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Plus $500 to give to a friend.
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1: What will you do when you win? 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

0: 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I'm going to go have to get a portable AC unit, or I can just jump in the water. I mean, it's everywhere in the Pacific Northwest. 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

0: why not wake up to encouragement?
1: Hi, it's Erica. 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He was warned about something he couldn't see and acted out what he was told. The result? His family was saved, and Noah became intimate with God. Hi, it's Erica. 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
1: It's Toby Mac, Spirit 105.3. Happy Friday, my friend. Thank you for being part of the show. Just call and say hi. Tell me what you're doing. 206-333-1053. Hi, this is Taylor.
2: You said something yesterday about marriage, and you said, you know, love is patient, love is kind. There are no wrongs. You just made me think, and I'm sure a lot of other listeners think about, let's not write this stuff down. We don't write our wrongs down from somebody that's wronged us. We forgive them, and we love them, and we show them the love of Jesus, right?
1: Can you believe that I was taking a journal every time my boyfriend did something wrong? I was writing it down.
2: I heard that, and I was like, oh, wow. Yeah, we can't write the wrongs down.
1: What is wrong with me?
2: Nothing. I know we've all been there. I've done it when I, you know, in a previous marriage. I'm divorced now, but I used to do that. I would do the same thing.
1: Yeah.
2: I'm not kidding you, Taylor. When you said that, I was like, ding, ding, ding. Yeah, I was doing that.
1: God has really opened my eyes. I mean, he's like, I don't write down your wrongs, Taylor.
2: Right. I love that you just put your life out there on the line for everybody to hear. You are amazing. Taylor, I love you, and I'm so glad you are here in Seattle.
1: I love you, too. Have an amazing weekend, my friend.
2: Yes, you too.
3: 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I'm Julie Lyles Carr, host of the All Mom Does podcast, and sibling rivalry, well, it's a real thing. 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
6: 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My husband and I are both looking for jobs. As soon as I hung up, I heard Worship Through It on the radio, and then you said, "Your breakthrough's coming through, I know it." And I was in prayer for that at that very moment. 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
1: 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They're the ones who knew they needed God desperately. 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Jamie McDonald,

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I really like that song. Kind of calms my soul a little bit. I'm Taylor at Spirit 105.3. Happy Friday. You got big plans this weekend? What you doing with this hot weather? 206-333-1053. I would love to talk to you and say hi.

0: Hey, it's Spirit 105.3. My name is Taylor. So I was at an event recently, and this sweet woman named Amy got on a bus and came to say hi to me. She's impacted me more than she will ever know. She was born blind. During our conversation, she said something that kind of caught me off guard and has really made me think. She said, Taylor, everybody who meets me sees the one thing they need to fix. I was like, wait, what do you mean? And she said, they look at me and they see that I'm blind and they say, God told me to heal you in the name of Jesus. And they want to lay hands on me. And then I'm not healed immediately. And then I feel like something's wrong with me. And I have this complex relationship with Jesus. Your believers, your powerful people tell me they're going to heal me in your name. And I'm not healed. And she said, but you know what? It's not something I feel like that needs to be healed within me. And so I'm scared to walk back into a church because when I do, immediately somebody walks up to me and says, I'm told to heal you in the name of Jesus. Gosh, it made me think about Amy's story, about our story. Maybe your thing isn't blindness. Maybe it's being single or anxiety or a divorce, mistakes, a child who is struggling. It's exhausting when people reduce your entire life to one thing they think is wrong. The thing I love about Jesus is that he never looks at people and he doesn't see a project. He sees a person. Maybe that's the challenge for our world today. Before we try to fix people, maybe we should see them. Sometimes the thing that I look at people and I think, wow, that's wrong with them. It's someone's greatest story. It's someone's greatest purpose here on this planet. Someone's greatest weakness isn't the first thing God notices at all. Why do I?
1: It's a bird.
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You know that good feeling you get when you hear your favorite song? It's not the artist, and honestly, it's not even Spirit 105.3. That's Jesus. And he's inviting you to a deeper relationship with him. If you want to grow closer or just to know more, reach out and text the word Jesus to 89419.

Happy Friday. We're praising together on Spirit 105.3. How's your afternoon? You getting ready for the big heat wave this weekend? I got to go somewhere and get a portable AC after work. I'm dreading it. Spirit 105.3. But God, thank you. Thank you for my life. I'm not complaining.

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1: When I look at my life, all I can say is that it's a God story, and it's a miracle that I'm still standing here today. When I was 15 years old, my older brother Jacob passed away in a car accident. He was my best friend and my big brother, and ever since then, me and my family have endured some of our darkest days. But over the last few years, God has done so many incredible things in my life, and now I get to travel the country sharing the gospel and getting to stand on stages and share my testimony of what He has done in my life. And I hope that when you hear this song, it's a reminder that your life is a God story.

It's Ann Wilson. Happy Friday. Spirit 105.3. You ready for the big weekend? I love talking to you. What you gonna do? 206-333-1053. That Friday feeling. Nothing beats it. I'm glad you're here. Well, I've got

0: Happy, happy Friday. It is Spirit 105.3, and a lot of people are calling me saying, Taylor, I am hooking up the AC unit, the portable AC unit, the window AC unit.
1: Which I strongly recommend here when, you know, you lived in Texas, and I lived in Texas, and when, when you live all over the country, you just get used to everything being air conditioned.
0: Yes.
1: And here it's not. Oh my gosh, how am I supposed to sleep at night?
0: I know. I feel that way too. So funny.
1: Yeah, we're gonna try to get the ACs in, I think, this weekend. It was June, we call it January,
0: yes,
1: on Monday when it was so freezing cold and sideways raining. And now here we are, it's gonna be 80 degrees. So
0: it's gonna be 90 on Monday, 89 on Sunday.
1: Is that what they're saying now?
0: Yes, and then 82 on Saturday.
1: Oh my, it's a lot for our poor little systems to handle.
0: I know.
1: What are you doing this weekend besides getting an AC?
0: Yes, I gotta go find a portable AC unit. So that's like my big thing. I have like a lot of house stuff to do, and then church, and then doing my little Sunday schedule.
1: I know. It goes by in a blur,
0: yes,
1: doesn't it?
0: It goes by too fast. We need to vote that Seattle takes Fridays off. Every company.
1: I'm going to vote it. You're going to have the broadcasting abilities to get it out. I'll go ahead and write the script out for you. How's that?
0: Sounds good. Happy weekend, my friend. We're glad you're here.
1: Have a great weekend. Okay. And I'll talk to you soon.
0: Bye. Hi, this is Taylor in Spirit 105.3.
2: Oh my goodness.
0: Who is this?
2: This is Pam.
0: Pam, my friend, where are you calling from?
2: It's Harper. I am at work. We always listen at work.
3: It's the Spirit Secret Sound.
0: Have you been listening to all the clues?
2: We have.
0: And what do you think?

0: that is going through your mind? $9,135.
1: That is absolutely crazy. Thank you so much.
0: Pam, you're going to get a car God has literally just provided. This is incredible.
1: This is incredible. I can't even believe it.
2: I know, Taylor. I think Pam's work for the day is done.
1: Yeah, I might not be the most productive employee for the rest of the afternoon.
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It's Spirit 105.3. I have my faith. I believe in Jesus. I know he can do anything. 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
1: Hey, it's Sarah. 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
3: And a good afternoon. A lot going on a Friday. South 5, about a 30 to 40 minute delay getting into downtown Seattle, starting at Northgate. South 405, heavy through Bellevue, 520 to Coal Creek Parkway. Eastbound 518, as you leave the airport from the expressway to I-5 and on to northbound 405, slows off and on up to Sunset. Northbound 5 through Everett and up to Marysville, an extra 25 minutes today, starting at 41st. Southbound 5 slows Gravelly Lake Drive past JBLM down to the Stillicum DuPont Road. Westbound 16 heavy for the Narrows Bridge up to Olympic Drive and Gig Harbor. And we have 1 hour waits at the Mukilteo and Kingston Ferry Terminals. 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

0: 105.3. My name is Taylor Mills. And Danica, she listens to Spirit. I see her at events. And you're just part of our family. You called yesterday before the secret sound and you said, Taylor, I'm just asking God that whoever needs to win the Spirit Secret Sound from Elite Roofing and needs that money will be the correct caller.
1: Yes, I did. I said that because I know that God uses your radio station to provide for those that are really in need. And I've heard a lot of winners and they're always in need. And I'm so grateful for what you guys do and Elite Roofing to provide that. 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And I'm just going to keep promoting you guys because it's bringing people. It's kind of like my ministry. I'm grateful for you guys, and I'm grateful for Pam that she actually won that money because she really needed it. And like I said yesterday, I hope that God chooses the right person and the right person gets through on this phone call. I really felt it in. I just felt the need to say that because I really believe that God chooses the right person to win. Thank you, Elite Roofing, because it wouldn't be possible without them.
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0: The heat is on. You know, there's a song. I can't think of it. I want to sing that song, The Heat Is On. Does anybody know what I'm talking about? Or am I just stuck in the 80s? I don't know. Hey, happy Friday. I'm so glad you're hanging out. My name is Taylor. The heat is definitely happening. Be weather alert. Check on anybody that's vulnerable to the heat, please. So tomorrow, 82, not so bad, but then Sunday, 88, Monday, 90, Tuesday, 80. Kind of temperatures start to drop. This weekend, a heat advisory. The first one of the year has been issued. Record-breaking highs expected Sunday, Monday, cooling by midweek. All right, so try to find some water somewhere. I don't know. Just be safe, okay? 206-333-1053. 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

Yes, Jesus, open my eyes. Spirit 105.3. My name is Taylor Mills. If you have something that you've been praying for and it's not happening yet, just worship through it. Speak it out loud during this song and just say, God, show me, take care of it. He will. It's Tasha Layton.

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Is it really time to buy that balloon? Seems like yesterday she was sitting in the shopping cart, tugging on the string and singing little songs. Now you're buying the one that says, "Congratulations, graduate." The good news is, there's still more balloons to come. Happy graduation day. 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
1: Hi, Taylor. This is Chris from Kirkland.
0: Hi.
1: I have to tell you that I'm just getting off work, and what you just had to say, what you were just talking about the gal who approached you and that everyone wanted to put hands on her and change her, and it really, I am so lifted by you because you live a real life and you speak an authentic truth, and I hear it so often when I listen to you. When you tell these stories and when you make us think and help us see and believe that we're okay the way we are, and that talking about hard things and thinking about hard things isn't necessarily hard, because we have the best Father to help us with that.
0: I couldn't figure out how I wanted to say that break, because there's so many angles. Like, she said she doesn't walk into church because she's blind, because nobody gets to know her. They just immediately say, God told me to lay hands on you and heal you in the name of Jesus.
1: Oh, that's painful. I mean, that causes pain for me when I hear that.
0: I keep thinking about Amy and how this woman is staying away from church, and she's in her 20s. She's staying away from church because nobody gets to know her. They just automatically, she even told me this, Chris, that somebody will say, well, maybe there's some sin in your life and you need to repent. And, you know, why is God not healing you? And she said, Taylor, nobody wants to get to know me. They just want to heal me. And then when I'm not instantly healed, they think something's wrong with me.
1: He created us to be authentically human, who we are, with all our flaws, with all our messiness, with all our angst. And, you know, you listed 5 things that could be wrong with somebody. I've got pretty much all of them. You know,
0: I
1: have troubled kids. I've got anxiety. I've got all these things myself. Yeah. I'm a hot mess, and God loves me in my hot mess.
2: 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I am definitely not a traffic reporter, but I know someone who is. So it's time to check traffic on Spirit 105.3.
3: And a good afternoon. It's a solid drive into downtown Seattle today on southbound 5. Heavy from Northgate down past Denny. Takes you about an hour. About a 25-minute delay through downtown Bellevue and south 405 to Coal Creek. Leaving the airport eastbound 518 onto northbound 405. It slows off and on up to Sunset in Renton. Getting into Marysville, northbound 5 slows approaching downtown Everett off and on up to 529. Southbound 5 approaching JBLM. It's about a 20-minute delay from Thorn Lane down past. And westbound 16 heavy at the Narrows Bridge up to Olympic Drive in Gig Harbor. Traffic is from the prayer community at Spirit 105.3. 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

0: hanging out with you on a Friday at Spirit 105.3. I'm so grateful for you. My name is Taylor Mills. You and I were just talking about an epidemic of loneliness and how we have to stand on the word and the truth of Jesus when so many lies and opinions are coming our way.
1: When I'm lonely, sometimes I pray to God to wrap his arms around me. And I say that kind of repetitively to myself, and it somehow works. I've been alone. No, it's not a forever thing.
0: I love that. Just know it's not forever.
1: And thank you for spreading so much happiness and hope around every day for all of us.

0: Have you ever wondered, like, should I keep praying for this person? I'm seeing no change. It's not really working. I'm wasting my time. Spirit 105.3, you were talking about how your mom just never gave up. Tell me your name and the story. I want to hear it.
1: Hi, my name is Heather, and I'm from Duval. Some encouragement for anybody who is praying for somebody to find a relationship with God and to accept Jesus as their Savior. I was raised in a Christian home with a good Christian mom, and I stopped going to church when I was an early teenager, and I was away from the church for about 20 years, and my mom prayed for me every day. She and her friends and her prayer group, they prayed for me. You know, God worked in me in his own time, was able to find my way back into a church after 20 years. And I'm raising my kids in the church, and it's possible for anybody to, even after a long time away from church, it's possible for anybody to come home to God. So never stop praying for those people, because, you know, you're maybe the only person praying for them. It's not in our time, it's in God's time. So I hope that helps somebody.
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1: 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And I was in prayer for that at that very moment. So thank you so much.

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Oh, I love Corey Asbury. How is your Friday afternoon? Almost evening. Happy Friday, my friend. It's Spirit 105.3. My name is Taylor. Whatever is bothering you, let God take it over.

Well, to be honest, I want to worship Jesus every day. I want my kids to be worshiping the Lord. And subconsciously, when we're listening to Spirit 105.3, it's constant worship and praise to Jesus. And it's just something that really can settle in the heart. And it changes your day. It changes the outlook. And it changes the way that we can look at people. It's something that I want my kids to experience every day.